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2: It's looking to be a foggy evening and a low of 11. Good evening, I'm Matt Schroeder. The second annual Prairie Unity Powwow will bring three local communities together this December to celebrate Indigenous culture and strengthen community connections. The event runs December 18th through the 20th at Stride Place, and organizers are inviting everyone to attend. Ralph Francis, chairman for Long Plain First Nation, says the powwow is an opportunity for people to learn more about Indigenous culture while building relationships.
3: It's a celebration of our culture, our identity. We do have a beautiful culture, and we invite you to come and see it. No admission. And we're one of the only arena powwows that does not charge admission. We want everybody there. Money shouldn't be an issue. Just come down, check it out.
2: Organizers say the decision to bring the powwow back was an easy one after last year's inaugural event drew hundreds of dancers and visitors. Manitoba court records have provided details on the sentences handed down to two men in Portage La Prairie double homicide case dating back to December 1st of 2024. Jeremy Wincup was arrested March 5th, 2025 after a three-month investigation following the earlier arrest of Preston Whitford. Portage Online's Mike Bloom has the story.
4: Preston Whitford pleaded guilty to two counts of second-degree murder and was sentenced to life in prison with no eligibility for parole for 17 years. Jeremy Wincup pleaded guilty to two counts of manslaughter and received an 18-year sentence. The sentences were handed down August 11th in Court of King's Bench. Additional court materials are being sought to provide more details about the case. From the Portage Online Newsroom, I'm Mike Bloom.
2: The two victims were found dead at Portage La Prairie Oak Bay residence. Sunset Palliative Care has combined two of its major annual raffles this year. Executive Director Aldine Marose says the prize package includes a 2026 Toyota RAV4 Hybrid, cash prizes, and several early bird draws, with tickets still available.
5: Only printed 5,000 tickets total. So the odds are very, very good. People can win multiple times, even if your name is pulled out.
2: Winning does not remove a ticket from future draws. The raffle has $66,000 in prizes still to be awarded between now and November 16th. Tickets are $40 each, with a limited number of two for 75 packages remaining. 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
2: Tonight is going to be partly cloudy. It'll clear overnight, and fog patches will also develop overnight with a low of 13. Tomorrow on Friday, expect a mix of sun and cloud, a 30% chance of showers late in the morning as well as the afternoon, with a risk of a thunderstorm. Fog patches will disappear in the morning, winds becoming northwest at 30 kilometers an hour, a high of 25 tomorrow, but with the humidex, it'll be 30, and a UV index of 6 or high. Tomorrow night, it'll be partly cloudy, 30% chance of showers early in the evening, and a risk of a thunderstorm, which will clear in the evening. Winds northwest at 30 kilometers an hour, becoming light later in the evening, and a low of 10. On Saturday, it's going to be sunny with a high of 24, and Saturday night, it'll be clear with a low of 9. On Sunday, it'll be sunny, high of 27. At night, it'll be cloudy periods and a low of 14. Monday, it'll be cloudy with a 60% chance of showers and a high of 27. Monday night, there will be cloudy periods with a 60% chance of showers as well and a low of 15. 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
6: Tonight is going to be partly cloudy. It'll clear overnight, and fog patches will also develop overnight with a low of 13. Tomorrow on Friday, expect a mix of sun and cloud, a 30% chance of showers late in the morning as well as the afternoon with a risk of a thunderstorm. Fog patches will disappear in the morning, winds becoming northwest at 30 kilometers an hour, a high of 25 tomorrow, but with the humidex, it'll be 30, and a UV index of 6 or high. Tomorrow night, it'll be partly cloudy, 30% chance of showers early in the evening, and a risk of a thunderstorm, which will clear in the evening. Winds northwest at 30 kilometers an hour, becoming light later in the evening, and a low of 10. On Saturday, it's going to be sunny with a high of 24, and Saturday night, it'll be clear with a low of 9. On Sunday, it'll be sunny, high of 27. At night, it'll be cloudy periods and a low of 14. Monday, it'll be cloudy with a 60% chance of showers and a high of 27. Monday night, there will be cloudy periods with a 60% chance of showers as well and a low of 15. 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
3: Tonight is going to be partly cloudy. It'll clear overnight, and fog patches will also develop overnight with a low of 13. Tomorrow on Friday, expect a mix of sun and cloud, a 30% chance of showers late in the morning as well as the afternoon with a risk of a thunderstorm. Fog patches will disappear in the morning, winds becoming northwest at 30 kilometers an hour, a high of 25 tomorrow, but with the humidex, it'll be 30, and a UV index of 6 or high. Tomorrow night, it'll be partly cloudy, 30% chance of showers early in the evening, and a risk of a thunderstorm, which will clear in the evening. Winds northwest at 30 kilometers an hour, becoming light later in the evening, and a low of 10. On Saturday, it's going to be sunny with a high of 24, and Saturday night, it'll be clear with a low of 9. On Sunday, it'll be sunny, high of 27. At night, it'll be cloudy periods and a low of 14. Monday, it'll be cloudy with a 60% chance of showers and a high of 27. Monday night, there will be cloudy periods with a 60% chance of showers as well and a low of 15. 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
2: It's going to be a nice weekend ahead. Good evening, I'm Matt Schroeder. The Prairie Unity Powwow is returning to Portage La Prairie this winter, with organizers hoping to build on the community response to last year's inaugural event. The second annual powwow will take place December 18th to 20th at Stride Place. With Dakota Plains Wahpeton Nation, Long Plain First Nation, and the City of Portage La Prairie working together. Communications lead Callie MacArthur says the event is all about bringing people together.
3: The awareness we created with the first powwow and inviting non-Indigenous folk to come out, I think that was just the tip of the iceberg. You know, the more awareness we bring to the unity aspect of it, I think the bigger it'll get and bring more people together.
2: Admission will be free with dancing, drumming, food, and vendors planned throughout the weekend. Two men have been sentenced in connection with a Portage La Prairie double homicide that occurred December 1st in 2024. Portage Online's Mike Bloom has the details.
4: Manitoba Court of King's Bench records show Preston Whitford pleaded guilty to two counts of second-degree murder, while Jeremy Wincup pleaded guilty to two counts of manslaughter. Whitford was sentenced August 11th to life in prison with no parole eligibility for 17 years. Wincup received an 18-year sentence with credit for time already spent in custody. Both men also received lifetime weapons prohibitions and primary DNA orders. From the Portage Online Newsroom, I'm Mike Bloom.
2: The two victims were found dead at an Oak Bay residence in Portage La Prairie. Sunset Palliative Care's annual rainbow auction is underway, with proceeds this year supporting palliative care, education for local healthcare workers, and volunteers. Executive Director Aldine Moreau says the community support makes that opportunity possible.
5: This auction this year is sending 41 volunteers, healthcare aides, and nurses to the Provincial Palliative Care Conference for 2 days in Winnipeg.
2: Those attending come from healthcare facilities across the area, including Douglas Campbell Lodge, Portage Hospital, Lions Prairie Manor, Home Care, and McGregor Health Center. The auction features 37 specialty baskets along with 15 grand prizes. 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
2: Tonight is going to be partly cloudy. It'll clear overnight and fog patches will also develop overnight with a low of 13. Tomorrow on Friday, expect a mix of sun and cloud, a 30% chance of showers late in the morning as well as the afternoon with a risk of a thunderstorm. Fog patches will disappear in the morning, winds becoming northwest at 30 kilometers an hour, a high of 25 tomorrow, but with the humidex it'll be 30, and a UV index of 6 or high. Tomorrow night it'll be partly cloudy, 30% chance of showers early in the evening, and a risk of a thunderstorm, which will clear in the evening, winds northwest at 30 kilometers an hour, becoming light later in the evening, and a low of 10. On Saturday it's going to be sunny with a high of 24, and Saturday night it'll be clear with a low of 9. On Sunday, it'll be sunny, high of 27. At night, there'll be cloudy periods and a low of 14. Monday, it'll be cloudy with a 60% chance of showers and a high of 27. Monday night, there will be cloudy periods with a 60% chance of showers as well and a low of 15. 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
3: Tonight is going to be partly cloudy. It'll clear overnight, and fog patches will also develop overnight with a low of 13. Tomorrow on Friday, expect a mix of sun and cloud, a 30% chance of showers late in the morning, as well as the afternoon, with a risk of a thunderstorm. Fog patches will disappear in the morning, winds becoming northwest at 30 kilometers an hour, a high of 25 tomorrow, but with the humidex, it'll be 30, and a UV index of 6 or high. Tomorrow night, it'll be partly cloudy, 30% chance of showers early in the evening, and a risk of a thunderstorm, which will clear in the evening. Winds northwest at 30 kilometers an hour, becoming light later in the evening, and a low of 10. On Saturday, it's going to be sunny with a high of 24, and Saturday night, it'll be clear with a low of 9. On Sunday, it'll be sunny, high of 27. At night, it'll be cloudy periods and a low of 14. Monday, it'll be cloudy with a 60% chance of showers and a high of 27. Monday night, there will be cloudy periods with a 60% chance of showers as well and a low of 15. 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
3: Tonight is going to be partly cloudy. It'll clear overnight, and fog patches will also develop overnight with a low of 13. Tomorrow on Friday, expect a mix of sun and cloud, a 30% chance of showers late in the morning as well as the afternoon, with a risk of a thunderstorm. Fog patches will disappear in the morning, winds becoming northwest at 30 kilometers an hour, a high of 25 tomorrow, but with the humidex, it'll be 30, and a UV index of 6 or high. Tomorrow night, it'll be partly cloudy, 30% chance of showers early in the evening, and a risk of a thunderstorm, which will clear in the evening, winds northwest at 30 kilometers an hour, becoming light later in the evening, and a low of 10. On Saturday, it's going to be sunny with a high of 24, and Saturday night, it'll be clear with a low of 9. On Sunday, it'll be sunny, high of 27. At night, it'll be cloudy periods and a low of 14. Monday, it'll be cloudy with a 60% chance of showers and a high of 27. Monday night, there will be cloudy periods with a 60% chance of showers as well and a low of 15. 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
1: It's looking to be a foggy evening and a low of 11. Good evening, I'm Matt Schroeder. The second annual Prairie Unity Powwow will bring three local communities together this December to celebrate Indigenous culture and strengthen community connections. The event runs December 18th through the 20th at Stride Place, and organizers are inviting everyone to attend. Ralph Francis, chairman for Long Plain First Nation, says the powwow is an opportunity for people to learn more about Indigenous culture while building relationships.
2: It's a celebration of our culture, our identity. We do have a beautiful culture, and we invite you to come and see it. No admission. And we're one of the only arena powwows that does not charge admission. We want everybody there. Money shouldn't be an issue. Just come down, check it out.
1: Organizers say the decision to bring the powwow back was an easy one after last year's inaugural event drew hundreds of dancers and visitors. Manitoba court records have provided details on the sentences handed down to two men in Portage La Prairie double homicide case dating back to December 1st of 2024. Jeremy Wincup was arrested March 5th, 2025 after a three-month investigation following the earlier arrest of Preston Whitford. Portage Online's Mike Bloom has the story.
3: Preston Whitford pleaded guilty to two counts of second-degree murder and was sentenced to life in prison with no eligibility for parole for 17 years. Jeremy Wincup pleaded guilty to two counts of manslaughter and received an 18-year sentence. The sentences were handed down August 11th in Court of King's Bench. Additional court materials are being sought to provide more details about the case. From the Portage Online Newsroom, I'm Mike Bloom.
1: The two victims were found dead at Portage La Prairie Oak Bay residence. Sunset Palliative Care has combined two of its major annual raffles this year. Executive Director Aldine Marose says the prize package includes a 2026 Toyota RAV4 Hybrid, cash prizes, and several early bird draws, with tickets still available.
4: Only printed 5,000 tickets total. So the odds are very, very good. People can win multiple times, even if your name is pulled out.
1: Winning does not remove a ticket from future draws. The raffle has $66,000 in prizes still to be awarded between now and November 16th. Tickets are $40 each, with a limited number of two for 75 packages remaining. Local news, local sports, and local weather. 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
1: Tonight is going to be partly cloudy. It'll clear overnight, and fog patches will also develop overnight with a low of 13. Tomorrow on Friday, expect a mix of sun and cloud, a 30% chance of showers late in the morning as well as the afternoon, with the risk of a thunderstorm. Fog patches will disappear in the morning, winds becoming northwest at 30 kilometers an hour, a high of 25 tomorrow, but with the humidex it'll be 30, and a UV index of 6 or high. Tomorrow night it'll be partly cloudy, 30% chance of showers early in the evening, and a risk of a thunderstorm, which will clear in the evening. Winds northwest at 30 kilometers an hour, becoming light later in the evening, and a low of 10. On Saturday, it's going to be sunny with a high of 24, and Saturday night, it'll be clear with a low of 9. On Sunday, it'll be sunny, high of 27. At night, it'll be cloudy periods and a low of 14. Monday, it'll be cloudy with a 60% chance of showers and a high of 27. Monday night, there will be cloudy periods with a 60% chance of showers as well and a low of 15. 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
3: Tonight is going to be partly cloudy. It'll clear overnight, and fog patches will also develop overnight with a low of 13. Tomorrow on Friday, expect a mix of sun and cloud, a 30% chance of showers late in the morning as well as the afternoon with a risk of a thunderstorm. Fog patches will disappear in the morning, winds becoming northwest at 30 kilometers an hour, a high of 25 tomorrow, but with the humidex it'll be 30, and a UV index of 6 or high. Tomorrow night it'll be partly cloudy, 30% chance of showers early in the evening, and a risk of a thunderstorm, which will clear in the evening. Winds northwest at 30 kilometers an hour, becoming light later in the evening, and a low of 10. On Saturday, it's going to be sunny with a high of 24, and Saturday night, it'll be clear with a low of 9. On Sunday, it'll be sunny, high of 27. At night, it'll be cloudy periods and a low of 14. Monday, it'll be cloudy with a 60% chance of showers and a high of 27. Monday night, there will be cloudy periods with a 60% chance of showers as well and a low of 15. 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
3: Tonight is going to be partly cloudy. It'll clear overnight and fog patches will also develop overnight with a low of 13. Tomorrow on Friday, expect a mix of sun and cloud, a 30% chance of showers late in the morning as well as the afternoon, with the risk of a thunderstorm. Fog patches will disappear in the morning, winds becoming northwest at 30 kilometers an hour, a high of 25 tomorrow, but with the humidex, it'll be 30, and a UV index of 6 or high. Tomorrow night, it'll be partly cloudy, 30% chance of showers early in the evening, and a risk of a thunderstorm, which will clear in the evening. Winds northwest at 30 kilometers an hour, becoming light later in the evening, and a low of 10. On Saturday, it's going to be sunny with a high of 24, and Saturday night, it'll be clear with a low of 9. On Sunday, it'll be sunny, high of 27. At night, it'll be cloudy periods and a low of 14. Monday, it'll be cloudy with a 60% chance of showers and a high of 27. Monday night, there will be cloudy periods with a 60% chance of showers as well and a low of 15. 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
2: Tonight is going to be partly cloudy. It'll clear overnight, and fog patches will also develop overnight with a low of 13. Tomorrow on Friday, expect a mix of sun and cloud, a 30% chance of showers late in the morning, as well as the afternoon, with the risk of a thunderstorm. Fog patches will disappear in the morning, winds becoming northwest at 30 kilometers an hour, a high of 25 tomorrow, but with the humidex, it'll be 30, and a UV index of 6 or high. Tomorrow night, it'll be partly cloudy, 30% chance of showers early in the evening, and a risk of a thunderstorm, which will clear in the evening. Winds northwest at 30 kilometers an hour, becoming light later in the evening, and a low of 10. On Saturday, it's going to be sunny with a high of 24, and Saturday night, it'll be clear with a low of 9. On Sunday, it'll be sunny, high of 27. At night, it'll be cloudy periods and a low of 14. Monday, it'll be cloudy with a 60% chance of showers and a high of 27. Monday night, there will be cloudy periods with a 60% chance of showers as well and a low of 15. 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

0: You ever feel like you're the last one to know what's going on? 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
4: Tonight is going to be partly cloudy. It'll clear overnight, and fog patches will also develop overnight with a low of 13. Tomorrow on Friday, expect a mix of sun and cloud, a 30% chance of showers late in the morning as well as the afternoon with a risk of a thunderstorm. Fog patches will disappear in the morning, winds becoming northwest at 30 kilometers an hour, a high of 25 tomorrow, but with the humidex, it'll be 30, and a UV index of 6 or high. Tomorrow night, it'll be partly cloudy, 30% chance of showers early in the evening, and a risk of a thunderstorm, which will clear in the evening. Winds northwest at 30 kilometers an hour, becoming light later in the evening, and a low of 10. On Saturday, it's going to be sunny with a high of 24, and Saturday night, it'll be clear with a low of 9. On Sunday, it'll be sunny, high of 27. At night, it'll be cloudy periods and a low of 14. Monday, it'll be cloudy with a 60% chance of showers and a high of 27. Monday night, there will be cloudy periods with a 60% chance of showers as well and a low of 15. For your local news, local sports, and local weather, download the Portage Online app. I'm Matt Schroeder.
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3: Tonight is going to be partly cloudy. It'll clear overnight, and fog patches will also develop overnight with a low of 13. Tomorrow on Friday, expect a mix of sun and cloud, a 30% chance of showers late in the morning as well as the afternoon with a risk of a thunderstorm. Fog patches will disappear in the morning, winds becoming northwest at 30 kilometers an hour, a high of 25 tomorrow, but with the humidex, it'll be 30, and a UV index of 6 or high. Tomorrow night, it'll be partly cloudy, 30% chance of showers early in the evening, and a risk of a thunderstorm, which will clear in the evening. Winds northwest at 30 kilometers an hour, becoming light later in the evening, and a low of 10. On Saturday, it's going to be sunny with a high of 24, and Saturday night, it'll be clear with a low of 9. On Sunday, it'll be sunny, high of 27. At night, it'll be cloudy periods and a low of 14. Monday, it'll be cloudy with a 60% chance of showers and a high of 27. Monday night, there will be cloudy periods with a 60% chance of showers as well and a low of 15. 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
2: Tonight is going to be partly cloudy. It'll clear overnight, and fog patches will also develop overnight with a low of 13. Tomorrow on Friday, expect a mix of sun and cloud, a 30% chance of showers late in the morning as well as the afternoon with a risk of a thunderstorm. Fog patches will disappear in the morning, winds becoming northwest at 30 kilometers an hour, a high of 25 tomorrow, but with the humidex, it'll be 30, and a UV index of 6 or high. Tomorrow night, it'll be partly cloudy, 30% chance of showers early in the evening, and a risk of a thunderstorm, which will clear in the evening. Winds northwest at 30 kilometers an hour, becoming light later in the evening, and a low of 10. On Saturday, it's going to be sunny with a high of 24, and Saturday night, it'll be clear with a low of 9. On Sunday, it'll be sunny, high of 27. At night, it'll be cloudy periods and a low of 14. Monday, it'll be cloudy with a 60% chance of showers and a high of 27. Monday night, there will be cloudy periods with a 60% chance of showers as well and a low of 15. 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
2: Later today, expect a mix of sun and cloud, a 30% chance of showers later this morning and in the afternoon with a risk of a thunderstorm. Winds becoming north 30 kilometers an hour, a high of 25 with a humidex 30 and a UV index of 6 or high. Tonight, it'll be partly cloudy, 30% chance of showers early in the evening and a risk of a thunderstorm. The fog will clear in the evening. Winds northwest 30 kilometers an hour, they'll become light in the evening and a low of 10. Tomorrow on Saturday, it'll be sunny with a high of 24. Saturday night, clear and a low of 9. On Sunday, it'll be sunny with a high of 27, and at night, there'll be cloudy periods with a low of 14. On Monday, cloudy, 60% chance of showers, a high of 27. Monday night, cloudy as well, 60% chance of showers and a low of 15. On Tuesday, expect a mix of sun and cloud, a high of 26. Tuesday night, it'll be clear with a low of 11. 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
3: Later today, expect a mix of sun and cloud, a 30% chance of showers later this morning and in the afternoon with a risk of a thunderstorm. Winds becoming north 30 kilometers an hour, a high of 25, with the humidex 30 and a UV index of 6 or high. Tonight it'll be partly cloudy, 30% chance of showers early in the evening and a risk of a thunderstorm. The fog will clear in the evening. Winds northwest 30 kilometers an hour, they'll become light in the evening and a low of 10. Tomorrow on Saturday, it'll be sunny with a high of 24, Saturday night, clear, and a low of 9. On Sunday, it'll be sunny with a high of 27, and at night, there'll be cloudy periods with a low of 14. On Monday, cloudy, 60% chance of showers, a high of 27. Monday night, cloudy as well, 60% chance of showers, and a low of 15. On Tuesday, expect a mix of sun and cloud, a high of 26. Tuesday night, it'll be clear with a low of 11. 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
2: Later today, expect a mix of sun and cloud, a 30% chance of showers later this morning and in the afternoon with a risk of a thunderstorm. Winds becoming north 30 kilometers an hour, a high of 25 with a humidex 30 and a UV index of 6 or high. Tonight it'll be partly cloudy, 30% chance of showers early in the evening and a risk of a thunderstorm. The fog will clear in the evening, winds northwest 30 kilometers an hour, they'll become light in the evening and a low of 10. Tomorrow on Saturday it'll be sunny with a high of 24, Saturday night clear and a low of 9. On Sunday, it'll be sunny with a high of 27, and at night, there'll be cloudy periods with a low of 14. On Monday, cloudy, 60% chance of showers, a high of 27. Monday night, cloudy as well, 60% chance of showers, and a low of 15. On Tuesday, expect a mix of sun and cloud, a high of 26. Tuesday night, it'll be clear with a low of 11. 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
2: Later today, expect a mix of sun and cloud, a 30% chance of showers later this morning and in the afternoon with a risk of a thunderstorm. Winds becoming north 30 kilometers an hour, a high of 25 with a humidex 30 and a UV index of 6 or high. Tonight it'll be partly cloudy, 30% chance of showers early in the evening and a risk of a thunderstorm. The fog will clear in the evening, winds northwest 30 kilometers an hour, they'll become light in the evening and a low of 10. Tomorrow on Saturday, it'll be sunny with a high of 24, Saturday night, clear, and a low of 9. On Sunday, it'll be sunny with a high of 27, and at night, there'll be cloudy periods with a low of 14. On Monday, cloudy, 60% chance of showers, a high of 27. Monday night, cloudy as well, 60% chance of showers, and a low of 15. On Tuesday, expect a mix of sun and cloud, a high of 26. Tuesday night, it'll be clear with a low of 11. 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

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And I'm

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2: Later today, expect a mix of sun and cloud, a 30% chance of showers later this morning and in the afternoon with a risk of a thunderstorm. Winds becoming north 30 kilometers an hour, a high of 25, with the humidex 30 and a UV index of 6 or high. Tonight, it'll be partly cloudy, 30% chance of showers early in the evening and a risk of a thunderstorm. The fog will clear in the evening. Winds northwest 30 kilometers an hour, they'll become light in the evening and a low of 10. Tomorrow on Saturday, it'll be sunny with a high of 24, Saturday night, clear, and a low of 9. On Sunday, it'll be sunny with a high of 27, and at night, there'll be cloudy periods with a low of 14. On Monday, cloudy, 60% chance of showers, a high of 27. Monday night, cloudy as well, 60% chance of showers, and a low of 15. On Tuesday, expect a mix of sun and cloud, a high of 26. Tuesday night, it'll be clear with a low of 11. 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I'm Matt Schroeder.
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2: Later today, expect a mix of sun and cloud, a 30% chance of showers later this morning and in the afternoon with a risk of a thunderstorm. Winds becoming north, 30 kilometers an hour, a high of 25, with a humidex 30 and a UV index of 6 or high. Tonight, it'll be partly cloudy, 30% chance of showers early in the evening and a risk of a thunderstorm. The fog will clear in the evening. Winds northwest 30 kilometers an hour, they'll become light in the evening and a low of 10. Tomorrow on Saturday, it'll be sunny with a high of 24. Saturday night, clear and a low of 9. On Sunday, it'll be sunny with a high of 27. And at night, there'll be cloudy periods with a low of 14. On Monday, cloudy, 60% chance of showers, a high of 27. Monday night, cloudy as well, 60% chance of showers and a low of 15. On Tuesday, expect a mix of sun and cloud, a high of 26. Tuesday night, it'll be clear with a low of 11. 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
3: Later today, expect a mix of sun and cloud, a 30% chance of showers later this morning and in the afternoon with a risk of a thunderstorm. Winds becoming north, 30 kilometers an hour, a high of 25, with a humidex 30 and a UV index of 6 or high. Tonight, it'll be partly cloudy, 30% chance of showers early in the evening and a risk of a thunderstorm. The fog will clear in the evening. Winds northwest 30 kilometers an hour, they'll become light in the evening and a low of 10. Tomorrow on Saturday, it'll be sunny with a high of 24, Saturday night, clear, and a low of 9. On Sunday, it'll be sunny with a high of 27, and at night, there'll be cloudy periods with a low of 14. On Monday, cloudy, 60% chance of showers, a high of 27. Monday night, cloudy as well, 60% chance of showers, and a low of 15. On Tuesday, expect a mix of sun and cloud, a high of 26. Tuesday night, it'll be clear with a low of 11. Get the latest forecast at your fingertips by downloading the Portage Online app now. 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
2: Later today, expect a mix of sun and cloud, a 30% chance of showers later this morning and in the afternoon with a risk of a thunderstorm. Winds becoming north 30 kilometers an hour, a high of 25 with a humidex 30 and a UV index of 6 or high. Tonight it'll be partly cloudy, 30% chance of showers early in the evening and a risk of a thunderstorm. The fog will clear in the evening. Winds northwest 30 kilometers an hour, they'll become light in the evening and a low of 10. Tomorrow on Saturday, it'll be sunny with a high of 24, Saturday night, clear, and a low of 9. On Sunday, it'll be sunny with a high of 27, and at night, there'll be cloudy periods with a low of 14. On Monday, cloudy, 60% chance of showers, a high of 27. Monday night, cloudy as well, 60% chance of showers, and a low of 15. On Tuesday, expect a mix of sun and cloud, a high of 26. Tuesday night, it'll be clear with a low of 11. 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
2: Later today, expect a mix of sun and cloud, a 30% chance of showers later this morning and in the afternoon with a risk of a thunderstorm. Winds becoming north, 30 kilometers an hour, a high of 25, with a humidex 30 and a UV index of 6 or high. Tonight, it'll be partly cloudy, 30% chance of showers early in the evening and a risk of a thunderstorm. The fog will clear in the evening. Winds northwest 30 kilometers an hour, they'll become light in the evening and a low of 10. Tomorrow on Saturday, it'll be sunny with a high of 24, Saturday night, clear, and a low of 9. On Sunday, it'll be sunny with a high of 27, and at night, there'll be cloudy periods with a low of 14. On Monday, cloudy, 60% chance of showers, a high of 27. Monday night, cloudy as well, 60% chance of showers, and a low of 15. On Tuesday, expect a mix of sun and cloud, a high of 26. Tuesday night, it'll be clear with a low of 11. 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
1: Don't miss the hottest songs in the country on American Top 40 this weekend. We'll check in with Alex Warren and hear about his hit Fever Dream. And Stella Lefty makes a big leap on the chart with her viral hit. It all goes down this weekend.
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3: Later today, expect a mix of sun and cloud, a 30% chance of showers later this morning and in the afternoon with a risk of a thunderstorm. Winds becoming north 30 kilometers an hour, a high of 25, with the humidex 30 and a UV index of 6 or high. Tonight it'll be partly cloudy, 30% chance of showers early in the evening and a risk of a thunderstorm. The fog will clear in the evening, winds northwest 30 kilometers an hour, they'll become light in the evening and a low of 10. Tomorrow on Saturday it'll be sunny with a high of 24, Saturday night clear and a low of 9. On Sunday, it'll be sunny with a high of 27, and at night, there'll be cloudy periods with a low of 14. On Monday, cloudy, 60% chance of showers, a high of 27. Monday night, cloudy as well, 60% chance of showers, and a low of 15. On Tuesday, expect a mix of sun and cloud, a high of 26. Tuesday night, it'll be clear with a low of 11. 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I'm Matt Schroeder.
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0: We know you're busy. You've got work, kids, hobbies, maybe a cat that thinks it's the boss. We get it. That's why we're busy too, gathering all the day's local news and stuffing it into one handy-dandy email just for you. 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
1: Later today, expect a mix of sun and cloud, a 30% chance of showers later this morning and in the afternoon with a risk of a thunderstorm. Winds becoming north 30 kilometers an hour, a high of 25 with a humidex 30 and a UV index of 6 or high. Tonight, it'll be partly cloudy, 30% chance of showers early in the evening and a risk of a thunderstorm. The fog will clear in the evening. Winds northwest 30 kilometers an hour, they'll become light in the evening and a low of 10. Tomorrow on Saturday, it'll be sunny with a high of 24, Saturday night, clear, and a low of 9. On Sunday, it'll be sunny with a high of 27, and at night, there'll be cloudy periods with a low of 14. On Monday, cloudy, 60% chance of showers, a high of 27. Monday night, cloudy as well, 60% chance of showers, and a low of 15. On Tuesday, expect a mix of sun and cloud, a high of 26. Tuesday night, it'll be clear with a low of 11. 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
2: Later today, expect a mix of sun and cloud, a 30% chance of showers later this morning and in the afternoon with a risk of a thunderstorm. Winds becoming north 30 kilometers an hour, a high of 25 with a humidex 30 and a UV index of 6 or high. Tonight, it'll be partly cloudy, 30% chance of showers early in the evening and a risk of a thunderstorm. The fog will clear in the evening. Winds northwest 30 kilometers an hour, they'll become light in the evening and a low of 10. Tomorrow on Saturday, it'll be sunny with a high of 24, Saturday night, clear, and a low of 9. On Sunday, it'll be sunny with a high of 27, and at night, there'll be cloudy periods with a low of 14. On Monday, cloudy, 60% chance of showers, a high of 27. Monday night, cloudy as well, 60% chance of showers, and a low of 15. On Tuesday, expect a mix of sun and cloud, a high of 26. Tuesday night, it'll be clear with a low of 11. Get the latest forecast at your fingertips by downloading the Portage Online app now. I'm Matt Schroeder.
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3: 30% chance of showers, the risk of a thunderstorm, and a high of 25 today. Good morning. I'm Mike Bloom. A Portage teenager is taking her baseball skills to the national stage this week. 14-year-old Brene Wilsey is in Moncton, New Brunswick, representing Team Manitoba at the 16U Girls National Championships, which runs through August 23rd. Wilsey is playing up an age group as an underage player after completing her second season of 15U AAA baseball with Pembina Hills. She says she's looking forward to competing against teams from across Canada.
4: Seen how the other teams are, see their coaching styles and just how they play the game. I'm hoping for the best outcome possible.
3: She says she's grateful for the opportunity and is excited to see what the national tournament has in store. For Portage the Prairie hockey player Logan Calder, the dream of playing professional hockey started right here at home, watching the Portage Terriers. Now he's taking that dream to Alabama. Calder says playing for the Terriers meant a lot to him.
5: It was the first chance I got to play junior hockey, and growing up in Portage, that's something you always want to do, is play for the Terriers, watching them growing up. That was kind of the goal, so being able to make it happen for the 3.5 years I was there was a dream come true.
3: Calder spent 3.5 seasons with the Terriers before moving on to the Dauphin Kings, where he helped win a championship. After 4 years of university hockey in Rhode Island, he's now signed his first pro contract with the Birmingham Bulls in Alabama. John Boehm is running for mayor of Portage the Prairie, saying his goal is to help improve the community. The mayoral candidate says his background in finance has shaped how he looks at city spending and borrowing.
6: I can show the city that just because you've got a good credit rating doesn't mean you have to keep borrowing. You might have wonderful projects, but instead of borrowing, give a survey out.
3: Boehm wants the city to consult residents more closely when deciding which projects should receive available funding. The Prairie Unity Powwow is returning to Portage the Prairie this winter, with organizers hoping to build on the community response to last year's inaugural event. The second annual powwow will take place December 18th to the 20th at Stride Place, with Dakota Plains Wahpeton Nation, Long Plain First Nation, and the city of Portage the Prairie working together. Communications lead Callie MacArthur says the event's all about bringing people together.
7: The awareness we created with the first powwow and inviting non-Indigenous folk to come out, I think that was just the tip of the iceberg. You know, the more awareness we bring to the unity aspect of it, I think the bigger it'll get.
3: Admission will be free, with dancing, drumming, food, and vendors planned throughout the weekend. Two men have been sentenced in connection with the Portage the Prairie double homicide that occurred December 1st, 2024. Manitoba Court of King's Bench records show Preston Whitford pleaded guilty to 2 counts of second-degree murder, while Jeremy Wincup pleaded guilty to 2 counts of manslaughter. Whitford was sentenced August 11th to life in prison with no parole eligibility for 17 years. Wincup received an 18-year sentence with credit for time already spent in custody. Both men also received lifetime weapons prohibitions and primary DNA orders. Sunset Palliative Care has combined two of its major raffles this year. Executive Director Aldine Moreau says the prize package includes a 2026 Toyota RAV4 Hybrid, cash prizes, and several early bird draws with tickets still available. Local news now. 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
3: Today we have a mix of sun and cloud with a small chance of showers later this morning and this afternoon, and the risk of a thunderstorm. High of 25, it'll feel like 31 today. UV index 6 or high. Tonight is partly cloudy. Small chance of showers early this evening. The risk of a thunderstorm does continue. Then clearing this evening. Low of 11. Tomorrow is sunny, with wind becoming north, gusting up toward 40 in the afternoon. High of 24. UV index 6 or high. Tomorrow night is clear with a low of 9. Sunday is sunny with a high of 25. And Sunday night clear, low of 13. And around the region, Brandon has mist and it's 12. Winnipeg's mainly clear and 14. Little bit of fog around Portage the Prairie. Relative humidity is 92% and the temperature is 15. Stay informed with vital alerts and local weather. 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

0: That was the time of my life on Mix 96. Good morning. I'm Tristan Sokolowski, and welcome to the 6 o'clock hour. We made it through another week, and now we get to enjoy that wonderful Friday feeling. Hopefully you're waking up with a little more energy this morning because the weekend is just about here. Maybe you're already thinking about what you're going to get up to this weekend. Maybe you're one of those people who don't really make plans until Saturday afternoon, or maybe your weekend is already completely booked. But whatever you got going on, I'm going to try to keep you company all morning long right here on Mix. We got more music, some things happening around town, a few you might want to put on your calendar. And of course, we got a special guest coming in this morning to talk about Hills Drugstore's 125th anniversary. So stick around for that.
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4: Today we have a mix of sun and cloud with a small chance of showers later this morning and this afternoon, and the risk of a thunderstorm. High of 25, it'll feel like 31 today. UV index 6 or high. Tonight is partly cloudy, small chance of showers early this evening. The risk of a thunderstorm does continue. Then clearing this evening, low of 11. Tomorrow is sunny with wind becoming north, gusting up toward 40 in the afternoon, high of 24. UV index 6 or high. Tomorrow night is clear with a low of 9. Sunday is sunny with a high of 25 and Sunday night clear, low of 13. Around the region, Brandon is clear and 12. Winnipeg is partly cloudy and 15. And there's a bit of fog in Portage of Prairie with relative humidity 91% and the temperature 15. Accurate weather updates anytime and anywhere. 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

That was a bar song on Mix 96. You know what's underrated? A quiet summer morning. There's something about getting up before the day really gets going. The streets are a little quieter. The sun is coming up and you got that little window before everybody gets busy. And of course, if you're listening to me right now while you're already running around trying to get everybody out the door, you're probably thinking, quiet summer morning? What is that? And I understand sometimes summer mornings are less peaceful and more like a race against the clock. Get kids ready, find the shoes, pack the lunches, figure out where somebody left their water bottle, and somehow we're already running late before we even left the house. But hey, it's Friday. We made it this far. The week is almost done. So let's just try to enjoy the weekend when we get it. But for now, here's What Do You Mean by Justin Bieber.

0: That was What Do You Mean by Justin Bieber on Mix 96. Well, let's get you caught up on the weather this morning. We're sitting at 15 degrees right now, and we got a bit of a mix of sun and cloud in the forecast today. There's about a 30% chance of showers late this morning and into the afternoon, and there's also a risk of a thunderstorm. And those fog patches that we're seeing around the area should dissipate this morning, and we'll get up to a high of 25 with a humidex of 31. So it's still going to feel pretty summery out there today. And that UV index will be high at 6. So if you're spending time outdoors today, keep in mind to put on that sunscreen. And the wind will become northwest at about 30 kilometers an hour. And tonight, partly cloudy with a 30% chance of showers early this evening, then clearing with a low of 11 degrees. I'm Tristan Sokolowski, and let's keep it right here this morning for some more great music coming up in just a few minutes.
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That was Where's Your Girlfriend on Mix 96. There is just something different about waking up on a Friday, even if your alarm goes off at the exact time it did Monday through Thursday. Somehow it doesn't feel quite as painful. Maybe it's knowing that when you finish work today, there's no alarm waiting for you tomorrow morning. Unless, of course, you have kids, then your children become the alarm clock. Or maybe your dogs become the alarm clock. And somehow those alarms don't come with a snooze button. But that's the beauty of Friday. We're heading towards the weekend and summer is still hanging around.

down. So what are you looking forward to this weekend? Maybe a barbecue. Maybe some time at the lake, maybe getting outside, or maybe absolutely nothing. And honestly, doing nothing is sometimes the best plan of all.

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1: Small chance of showers today with the risk of a thunderstorm. Good morning, I'm Mike Bloom. A Portage baseball player is competing against some of the best young players in the country this week. 14-year-old Brene Wilsey is representing Team Manitoba at the 16U Girls National Championships in Moncton, New Brunswick. As an underage player, Wilsey has played AAA baseball for the past two seasons and is one of three female players in the 15U AAA League. She says baseball's always felt like the sport where she belongs.
2: I've always been very, very passionate about it. I feel like I belong out there very much. And it's just, I couldn't see myself on a softball diamond. I couldn't picture myself there.
1: For a player who says she's always felt at home on the baseball diamond, the tournament's another opportunity to keep doing what she loves while representing Manitoba on the national stage. Logan Calder's hockey journey has taken him from Portage la Prairie to junior hockey with the Terriers, then 4 years of university hockey in Rhode Island, and now to the professional ranks. Calder says the adjustment to university hockey wasn't always easy.
3: I mean, the first year was definitely a struggle just because playing juniors, you're just working, so you don't have to worry about handling schoolwork on top of that, but we had a good team out there. All the older guys were really helpful with making sure that you're on top of your things.
1: Calder's now preparing for his first pro season with the Birmingham Bulls in Alabama. Mayoral candidate John Boehm has outlined three main priorities in his bid to lead Portage la Prairie. He believes the city can find ways to strengthen its financial position using more of its own resources.
4: Number one, revenue enhancement on all levels. Number two, control expenditures. And number three, help people with their cost of living so that they not only want to stay here, but want to move here.
1: He adds property taxes and creating an environment that encourages people and businesses to invest in Portage are among his concerns. The second annual Prairie Unity Powwow will bring three local communities together this December to celebrate Indigenous culture and strengthen community connections. The event runs December 18th to the 20th at Stride Place, and organizers are inviting everyone to attend. Ralph Francis, chairman for Long Plain First Nation, says the powwow is an opportunity for people to learn more about Indigenous culture while building relationships.
5: We do have a beautiful culture, and we invite you to come and see it. No admission. And we're one of the only arena powwows that does not charge admission. We want everybody there. Money shouldn't be an issue. Just come down, check it out.
1: Organizers say the decision to bring the powwow back was an easy one after last year's inaugural event drew hundreds of dancers and visitors. Sunset Palliative Care's annual Rainbow Auction is underway, and proceeds this year are supporting palliative care education for local healthcare workers and volunteers. Executive Director Aldine Moreau says the community support makes that possible. The auction features 37 specialty baskets along with 15 grand prizes. Manitoba court records have provided details on the sentences handed down to two men in a Portage la Prairie double homicide case dating back to December 1st, 2024. Jeremy Wincup was arrested March 5, 2025 after a three-month investigation following the earlier arrest of Preston Whitford. Preston Whitford pleaded guilty to two counts of second-degree murder and was sentenced to life in prison with no eligibility for parole for 17 years. Jeremy Wincup pleaded guilty to two counts of manslaughter and received an 18-year sentence. The sentences were handed down August 11th in Court of King's Bench. Additional court materials are being sought to provide more details about the case. The two victims were found dead at a Portage la Prairie Oak Bay residence. Stay connected and stream us anywhere and anytime by downloading the Portage Online app.
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1: Today, we have a mix of sun and cloud with a small chance of showers later this morning and this afternoon, and the risk of a thunderstorm. High of 25, it'll feel like 31 today. UV index 6 or high. Tonight is partly cloudy. Small chance of showers early this evening. The risk of a thunderstorm does continue. Then clearing this evening. Low of 11. Tomorrow is sunny with wind becoming north, gusting up toward 40 in the afternoon. High of 24. UV index 6 or high. Tomorrow night is clear with a low of 9. Sunday is sunny with a high of 25 and Sunday night clear, low of 13. Around the region, Brandon is clear in 12. Winnipeg is partly cloudy in 15. And there's a bit of fog in Portage la Prairie with relative humidity 91% and the temperature 15. Accurate weather updates anytime and anywhere. 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
3: Today we have a mix of sun and cloud with a small chance of showers later this morning and this afternoon and the risk of a thunderstorm. High of 25, it'll feel like 31 today. UV index 6 or high. Tonight is partly cloudy, small chance of showers early this evening. The risk of a thunderstorm does continue. Then clearing this evening, low of 11. Tomorrow is sunny with wind becoming north, gusting up toward 40 in the afternoon, high of 24. UV index 6 or high. Tomorrow night is clear with a low of 9. Sunday is sunny with a high of 25 and Sunday night clear, low of 13. Around the region, Brandon is clear in 12. Winnipeg is partly cloudy in 15. And there's a bit of fog in Portage La Prairie with relative humidity 91% and the temperature 15. Accurate weather updates anytime and anywhere. 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

0: That was Torture of the Heart on Mix 96. Well, if you're looking for something to do over the next few days and you like books, the Portage Regional Library's 48th Annual Summer Book Sale is still happening, running all the way until August 29th. So you still got lots of time to go and check it out. And it isn't just books. There's movies, magazines, and music with thousands of items available for adults, children, and the young at heart. It's one of those events where you can go in looking for one thing and walk out with an entire stack of things you didn't know you needed. And let's be honest, summer is a pretty good time to find a new book, sit outside somewhere comfortable, and spend a few hours getting lost in a story. But don't forget, that's the 48th Annual Summer Book Sale happening all the way until August 29th.
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3: 30% chance of showers, the risk of a thunderstorm, and a high of 25 today. Good morning, I'm Mike Bloom. A Portage teenager is taking her baseball skills to the national stage this week. 14-year-old Brene Wilsey is in Moncton, New Brunswick, representing Team Manitoba at the 16U Girls National Championships, which runs through August 23rd. Wilsey is playing up an age group as an underage player after completing her second season of 15U AAA baseball with Pembina Hills. She says she's looking forward to competing against teams from across Canada.
4: I haven't seen how the other teams are, see their coaching styles and just how they play the game. I'm hoping for the best outcome possible.
3: She says she's grateful for the opportunity and is excited to see what the national tournament has in store. For Portage of Prairie hockey player Logan Calder, the dream of playing professional hockey started right here at home, watching the Portage Terriers. Now he's taking that dream to Alabama. Calder says playing for the Terriers meant a lot to him.
5: It was the first chance I got to play junior hockey, and growing up in Portage, that's something you always want to do, is play for the Terriers, watching them growing up. That was kind of the goal, so being able to make it happen for the 3.5 years I was there was a dream come true.
3: Calder spent 3.5 seasons with the Terriers before moving on to the Dauphin Kings, where he helped win a championship. After 4 years of university hockey in Rhode Island, he's now signed his first pro contract with the Birmingham Bulls in Alabama. John Boehm is running for mayor of Portage of Prairie, saying his goal is to help improve the community. The mayoral candidate says his background in finance has shaped how he looks at city spending and borrowing.
6: I can show the city that just because you've got a good credit rating doesn't mean you have to keep borrowing. You might have wonderful projects, but instead of borrowing, give a survey out.
3: Boehm wants the city to consult residents more closely when deciding which projects should receive available funding. The Prairie Unity Powwow is returning to Portage of Prairie this winter, with organizers hoping to build on the community response to last year's inaugural event. The second annual powwow will take place December 18th to the 20th at Stride Place, with Dakota Plains Wahpeton Nation, Long Plain First Nation, and the city of Portage of Prairie working together. Communications lead Callie MacArthur says the event's all about bringing people together.
7: The awareness we created with the first powwow and inviting non-Indigenous folk to come out, I think that was just the tip of the iceberg. You know, the more awareness we bring to the unity aspect of it, I think the bigger it'll get.
3: Admission will be free, with dancing, drumming, food, and vendors planned throughout the weekend. Two men have been sentenced in connection with the Portage of Prairie double homicide that occurred December 1st, 2024. Manitoba Court of King's Bench records show Preston Whitford pleaded guilty to 2 counts of second-degree murder, while Jeremy Wincup pleaded guilty to 2 counts of manslaughter. Whitford was sentenced August 11th to life in prison with no parole eligibility for 17 years. Wincup received an 18-year sentence with credit for time already spent in custody. Both men also received lifetime weapons prohibitions and primary DNA orders. Sunset Palliative Care has combined 2 of its major raffles this year. Executive Director Aldine Moreau says the prize package includes a 2026 Toyota RAV4 Hybrid, cash prizes, and several early bird draws with tickets still available. Local news now. Download the Portage Online app.
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3: Today we have a mix of sun and cloud with a small chance of showers later this morning and this afternoon, and the risk of a thunderstorm. High of 25, it'll feel like 31 today. UV index 6 or high. Tonight is partly cloudy. Small chance of showers early this evening. The risk of a thunderstorm does continue. Then clearing this evening. Low of 11. Tomorrow is sunny, with wind becoming north, gusting up toward 40 in the afternoon. High of 24. UV index 6 or high. Tomorrow night is clear with a low of 9. Sunday is sunny with a high of 25. And Sunday night clear, low of 13. Around the region, Brandon is clear in 12. Winnipeg is partly cloudy in 15. And there's a bit of fog in Portage of Prairie, with relative humidity 91% and the temperature 15. Accurate weather updates anytime and anywhere. 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

0: That was Drop Dead on Mix 96. You know what's underrated? A quiet summer morning. There's something about getting up before the day really gets going. The streets are quieter, the sun is coming up, and you got that little window before everyone gets busy. But before we start talking about the busier of the day, here's a little reminder that I have a little special guest joining us here just after 8 o'clock this morning. We have somebody coming in on the morning show to talk about a pretty incredible milestone for Hill's Drugstore. It is their 125th year. It's a whole lot of history in our community. That's a whole lot of history in our community. And I'm looking so forward to hearing about how the business has evolved over the years and what that milestone means to the people who work there. So if you're a regular Hill's customer, you've probably got a story or two yourself. Maybe you remember going there years ago, maybe it's where you still go today, or maybe you got a family connection to the store. But we're going to talk about more about that after 8 o'clock. But for now, let's keep it right here for some more great music coming up this morning in just a few minutes.
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7: Today, we have a mix of sun and cloud with a small chance of showers later this morning and this afternoon, and the risk of a thunderstorm. High of 25, it'll feel like 31 today. UV index 6 or high. Tonight is partly cloudy, small chance of showers early this evening. The risk of a thunderstorm does continue. Then clearing this evening, low of 11. Tomorrow is sunny with wind becoming north, gusting up toward 40 in the afternoon. High of 24. UV index 6 or high. Tomorrow night is clear with a low of 9. Sunday is sunny with a high of 25 and Sunday night clear, low of 13. Around the region, Brandon is partly cloudy and 12 with Winnipeg partly cloudy and 15. And it's sunny in Portage La Prairie. And relative humidity is 92% while the temperature is 16. 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I'm Mike Bloom.
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That was Feather by Sabrina Carpenter on Mix 96. If you got someone in the family who likes technology, creating things, or just making something completely from scratch, there's a program happening today at the Portage Regional Library that might be worth checking out. It's Learn to 3D Print with Software Edition happening today from 10:30 until noon for ages 10 and up. Registration is required, and the library says you can give them a call at 204-857-4271 to register. It's a pretty cool way for kids and family to learn about how 3D printing actually works and how software can be used to turn an idea into something you can physically create. So if you got a buddy inventor at home, there's something to put on their list for today.

0: was Thunder by Imagine Dragons on Mix 96. Well, let's have a quick look at the weather. It is currently 15 degrees right now, and today we're looking at a mix of sun and cloud with a 30% chance of showers late this morning and this afternoon, along with a risk of a thunderstorm. And those fog patches that we were seeing this morning hopefully have dissipated. If not, they will soon. And the high today will be 25 degrees, but that Humidex will make it feel like 31. So it will feel warmer than the actual temperature, of course, again today. So if you're out in the heat or in the sun, make sure you're drinking plenty of water and taking breaks in the shade. Later this afternoon, the winds become northwest at 30 kilometers an hour. And for tonight, partly cloudy skies are expected with a 30% chance of showers early this evening and a risk of a thunderstorm then clearing. And the wind will become late this evening with a low of 11 degrees. That is your forecast for right now and the rest of the day. So let's keep it right here for more great music coming up in just a few minutes.
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That was Kissing You on Mix 96. If you like the idea of winning something while helping support a good cause, keep an eye out for the Big Duck Race. Ticket sales are happening today over at Homestead Co-op, with the listed time being 9:53 this morning. I know, very specific. So if you've been meaning to get your tickets, today could be a good opportunity. There's something about a duck race that makes you smile. You can take something as simple as a little rubber duck and turn it into an event. And then, of course, everybody starts cheering for their ducks like it's the Kentucky Derby. So if you're heading by the Homestead Co-op this morning, that's something you can check out. But for now, here's some more great music. This is Something Big by Shawn Mendes.

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1: Small chance of showers today with the risk of a thunderstorm. Good morning, I'm Mike Bloom. A Portage baseball player is competing against some of the best young players in the country this week. 14-year-old Brene Wilsey is representing Team Manitoba at the 16U Girls National Championships in Moncton, New Brunswick. As an underage player, Wilsey has played AAA baseball for the past two seasons and is one of three female players in the 15U AAA League. She says baseball's always felt like the sport where she belongs.
2: I've always been very, very passionate about it. I feel like I belong out there very much. And it's just I couldn't see myself on a softball diamond. I couldn't picture myself there.
1: For a player who says she's always felt at home on the baseball diamond, the tournament's another opportunity to keep doing what she loves while representing Manitoba on the national stage. Logan Calder's hockey journey has taken him from Portage la Prairie to junior hockey with the Terriers, then 4 years of university hockey in Rhode Island, and now to the professional ranks. Calder says the adjustment to university hockey wasn't always easy.
3: I mean, the first year was definitely a struggle just because playing juniors, you're just working, so you don't have to worry about handling schoolwork on top of that. But we had a good team out there. All the older guys were really helpful with making sure that you're on top of your things.
1: Calder's now preparing for his first pro season with the Birmingham Bulls in Alabama. Mayoral candidate John Boehm has outlined three main priorities in his bid to lead Portage la Prairie. He believes the city can find ways to strengthen its financial position using more of its own resources.
4: Number one, revenue enhancement on all levels. Number two, control expenditures. And number three, help people with their cost of living so that they not only want to stay here, but want to move here.
1: He adds property taxes and creating an environment that encourages people and businesses to invest in Portage are among his concerns. The second annual Prairie Unity Powwow will bring three local communities together this December to celebrate Indigenous culture and strengthen community connections. The event runs December 18th to the 20th at Stride Place, and organizers are inviting everyone to attend. Ralph Francis, chairman for Long Plain First Nation, says the powwow is an opportunity for people to learn more about Indigenous culture while building relationships.
5: We do have a beautiful culture, and we invite you to come and see it. No admission. And we're one of the only arena powwows that does not charge admission. We want everybody there. Money shouldn't be an issue. Just come down, check it out.
1: Organizers say the decision to bring the powwow back was an easy one after last year's inaugural event drew hundreds of dancers and visitors. Sunset Palliative Care's annual rainbow auction is underway, and proceeds this year are supporting palliative care education for local health care workers and volunteers. Executive Director Aldine Moreau says the community support makes that possible. The auction features 37 specialty baskets along with 15 grand prizes. Manitoba court records have provided details on the sentences handed down to two men in a Portage la Prairie double homicide case dating back to December 1st, 2024. Jeremy Wincup was arrested March 5th, 2025 after a three-month investigation following the earlier arrest of Preston Whitford. Preston Whitford pleaded guilty to two counts of second-degree murder and was sentenced to life in prison with no eligibility for parole for 17 years. Jeremy Wincup pleaded guilty to two counts of manslaughter and received an 18-year sentence. The sentences were handed down August 11th in Court of King's Bench. Additional court materials are being sought to provide more details about the case. The two victims were found dead at a Portage la Prairie Oak Bay residence. Stay connected and stream us anywhere and anytime by downloading the Portage Online app.
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1: Today we have a mix of sun and cloud with a small chance of showers later this morning and this afternoon and the risk of a thunderstorm. High of 25, it'll feel like 31 today. UV index 6 or high. Tonight is partly cloudy. Small chance of showers early this evening. The risk of a thunderstorm does continue. Then clearing this evening. Low of 11. Tomorrow is sunny with wind becoming north, gusting up toward 40 in the afternoon, high of 24. UV index 6 or high. Tomorrow night is clear with a low of 9. Sunday is sunny with a high of 25 and Sunday night clear, low of 13. Around the region, Brandon is partly cloudy and 12 with Winnipeg partly cloudy and 15. And it's sunny in Portage la Prairie and relative humidity is 92% while the temperature is 16. 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I'm Mike Bloom.
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That was The Dead Dance by Lady Gaga on Mix 96. Well, we're getting closer to the 8 o'clock hour, which means our special guest is going to be here soon. We're going to have somebody joining us this morning to talk about Hills Drugstores celebrating their 125th anniversary. That's an amazing milestone for a local business, especially when you think about how much a community can change over 125 years. The way people shop has changed, technology has changed, the town has changed, but Hills has continued to be part of the community. We're going to talk about the history, what the anniversary means, and probably hear a few stories along the way. So grab your coffee and stick around for that coming up right after 8. But for now, here's In Your Eyes by The Weeknd.

0: That was In Your Eyes by The Weeknd on Mix 96. Well, quick Friday question for you this morning. Are you a weekend planner or a weekend wing it kind of person? Some people have the entire weekend planned by Wednesday. They know where they're going, what they're eating, who's coming over, and what time everything is happening. Then there are people like myself who think, we'll figure it out. Maybe that's part of the fun of summer. You wake up Saturday morning, look outside, and decide what kind of day you're going to have. Maybe you end up going for a drive, grabbing something to eat, heading home, going outside, who knows? But there's no big agenda. Sometimes those are the weekends you remember the most. I'm Tristan Sokolowski, and let's keep it right here this morning for some more great music on the way in just a few minutes.
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7: Today we have a mix of sun and cloud with a small chance of showers later this morning and this afternoon, and the risk of a thunderstorm. High of 25, it'll feel like 31 today. UV index 6 or high. Tonight is partly cloudy. Small chance of showers early this evening. The risk of a thunderstorm does continue. Then clearing this evening. Low of 11. Tomorrow is sunny with wind becoming north, gusting up toward 40 in the afternoon. High of 24. UV index 6 or high. Tomorrow night is clear with a low of 9. Sunday is sunny with a high of 25 and Sunday night clear. Low of 13. Around the region, Brandon is partly cloudy and 12, with Winnipeg partly cloudy and 15, and it's sunny in Portage-la Prairie, and relative humidity is 92%, while the temperature is 16. 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

0: That was Time Machine on Mix 96. Well, we're getting really close to 8 o'clock, and that means our special guest is almost here. We're going to be having somebody from Hill's Drugstore coming in to talk about the celebration of their 125th years. It is a pretty amazing milestone for a local business, especially when you think about how much a community can change over 125 years. So let's keep it right here if you guys want to stay tuned for that. That is just after 8 o'clock. Again, Hill's Drugstore is celebrating their 125th year.
1: 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We'll be unveiling the new and improved professional building. We've worked hard over the last couple of months to bring life back into the museum, and we've added an updated exhibit about the history of pharmacy and the history of Hills. Come join us for a free lunch, games, and a chance to win the door prize. Here's to the next 125 years of caring for our community.
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1: 30% chance of showers. The risk of a thunderstorm and a high of 25 today. Good morning. I'm Mike Bloom. A Portage teenager is taking her baseball skills to the national stage this week. 14-year-old Brene Wilsey is in Moncton, New Brunswick, representing Team Manitoba at the 16U Girls National Championships, which runs through August 23rd. Wilsey is playing up an age group as an underage player after completing her second season of 15U AAA baseball with Pembina Hills. She says she's looking forward to competing against teams from across Canada.
2: Seeing how the other teams are, see their coaching styles and just how they play the game. I'm hoping for the best outcome possible.
1: She says she's grateful for the opportunity and is excited to see what the national tournament has in store. For Portage the Prairie hockey player Logan Calder, the dream of playing professional hockey started right here at home, watching the Portage Terriers. Now he's taking that dream to Alabama. Calder says playing for the Terriers meant a lot to him.
3: It was the first chance I got to play junior hockey, and growing up in Portage, that's something you always want to do, is play for the Terriers, watching them growing up. That was kind of the goal, so being able to make it happen for the 3.5 years I was there was a dream come true.
1: Calder spent 3.5 seasons with the Terriers before moving on to the Dauphin Kings, where he helped win a championship. After 4 years of university hockey in Rhode Island, he's now signed his first pro contract with the Birmingham Bulls in Alabama. John Boehm is running for mayor of Portage la Prairie, saying his goal is to help improve the community. The mayoral candidate says his background in finance has shaped how he looks at city spending and borrowing.
4: I can show the city that just because you've got a good credit rating doesn't mean you have to keep borrowing. You might have wonderful projects, but instead of borrowing, give a survey out.
1: Boehm wants the city to consult residents more closely when deciding which projects should receive available funding. The Prairie Unity Powwow is returning to Portage la Prairie this winter, with organizers hoping to build on the community response to last year's inaugural event. The second annual powwow will take place December 18th to the 20th at Stride Place, with Dakota Plains Wahpeton Nation, Long Plain First Nation, and the city of Portage la Prairie working together. Communications lead Callie MacArthur says the event's all about bringing people together.
5: The awareness we created with the first powwow and inviting non-Indigenous folk to come out, I think that was just the tip of the iceberg. You know, the more awareness we bring to the unity aspect of it, I think the bigger it'll get.
1: Admission will be free, with dancing, drumming, food, and vendors planned throughout the weekend. Two men have been sentenced in connection with the Portage la Prairie double homicide that occurred December 1st, 2024. Manitoba Court of King's Bench records show Preston Whitford pleaded guilty to 2 counts of second-degree murder, while Jeremy Wincup pleaded guilty to 2 counts of manslaughter. Whitford was sentenced August 11th to life in prison with no parole eligibility for 17 years. Wincup received an 18-year sentence with credit for time already spent in custody. Both men also received lifetime weapons prohibitions and primary DNA orders. Sunset Palliative Care has combined 2 of its major raffles this year. Executive Director Aldine Moreau says the prize package includes a 2026 Toyota RAV4 Hybrid, cash prizes, and several early bird draws with tickets still available. Local news now. Download the Portage Online app.
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1: Today we have a mix of sun and cloud with a small chance of showers later this morning and this afternoon, and the risk of a thunderstorm. High of 25, it'll feel like 31 today. UV index 6 or high. Tonight is partly cloudy, small chance of showers early this evening. The risk of a thunderstorm does continue. Then clearing this evening, low of 11. Tomorrow is sunny with wind becoming north, gusting up toward 40 in the afternoon. High of 24. UV index 6 or high. Tomorrow night is clear with a low of 9. Sunday is sunny with a high of 25, and Sunday night clear, low of 13. Around the region, Brannan is partly cloudy and 12, with Winnipeg partly cloudy and 15, and it's sunny in Portage la Prairie. And relative humidity is 92%, while the temperature is 16. 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

0: That was Midnight Sun on Mix 96. Well, good morning. I'm Tristan Sokolowski, and welcome to the 8 o'clock hour. We've officially made it through the Friday morning, and if you're heading into work right now, hopefully that coffee has done its job. If you're getting the kids ready for the day, well, technically it's still summer, so maybe you're just getting them up and ready for camp or daycare or babysitting or whatever the summer schedule looks like at your house. And if you're lucky enough to have the morning off, congratulations, you're living the dream. We've got another great hour of some music and conversation. Plus, we have Hills Drug Store coming in this morning to talk about their 125 years. So let's keep it right here. They're going to be coming in shortly on the morning show to talk about that. But for now, let's keep it right here for some more great music coming up in just a few minutes.
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6: Today, we have a mix of sun and cloud with a small chance of showers later this morning and this afternoon, and the risk of a thunderstorm. High of 25, it'll feel like 31 today. UV index 6 or high. Tonight is partly cloudy. Small chance of showers early this evening. The risk of a thunderstorm does continue. Then clearing this evening. Low of 11. Tomorrow is sunny with wind becoming north, gusting up toward 40 in the afternoon. High of 24. UV index 6 or high. Tomorrow night is clear with a low of 9. Sunday is sunny with a high of 25 and Sunday night clear, low of 13. Around the region, Brandon is partly cloudy and 14, with Winnipeg mainly sunny, 17. Here in Portage of Prairie, it's sunny. Relative humidity is 89% and the temperature 17. Stay weather ready and stream us anytime and anywhere by downloading the Portage Online app. I'm Mike Bloom.
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That was Greedy on Mix 96. Well, if you like the idea of winning something while helping support a good cause, keep an eye out for the Big Duck Race. Ticket sales are happening today over at Homestead Co-op, with the list of time being 9:53 this morning. So if you're meaning to get your tickets today, could be a good opportunity. There's just something about a duck race that makes you smile. You take something as simple as a little rubber duck and turn it into a whole big event. And then, of course, everybody starts cheering for their ducks like it's the Kentucky Derby. So if you're heading by the Homestead Co-op this morning, make sure you stop on by and put your name down for the race. But for now, here's Wake Me Up by Vinci.

0: if you got someone in the family who likes technology, creating things, or just making something completely from scratch, there's a program happening today over at the Portage Regional Library that might be worth checking out. It's Learn to 3D Print Software Edition, happening today at 10:30 until noon for ages 10 and up, and registration is required. You could possibly still get the chance to call the library at 204-857-4271 to register. It's a pretty cool way for kids and families to learn more about 3D printing and how it actually works and how software can be used to turn an idea into something you can physically create. So if you got a building or a builder or an inventor at home, this is something to put on the list for today.
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opinions, nothing but words, but it don't make a difference. Only care about yours. We could be in the Arctic, at the edge of the earth.

That was you and me on Mix 96. Well, here's your Friday morning weather. It is currently 16 degrees right now. And today we're looking at a mix of sun and cloud with a 30% chance of showers late this morning and into the afternoon, along with a risk of a thunderstorm. And those fog patches that we saw this morning have dissipated, and today will be a high of 25 degrees with the humidex at 31, so it will feel warmer than the actual temperature outside. That UV index is sitting at 6, which means please wear sunscreen and stay hydrated. Later this afternoon, the wind will become northwest at 30 kilometers an hour, and for tonight, partly cloudy skies we'll be seeing with a 30% chance of showers early this evening, along with another risk of a thunderstorm, then clearing, and the wind will become light this evening with a low of 11 degrees. That is your Friday morning weather forecast, but let's keep it right here for some more great music. Here is Oh Love.

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1: Small chance of showers today with the risk of a thunderstorm. Good morning, I'm Mike Bloom. A Portage baseball player is competing against some of the best young players in the country this week. 14-year-old Brene Wilsey is representing Team Manitoba at the 16U Girls National Championships in Moncton, New Brunswick. As an underage player, Wilsey has played AAA baseball for the past two seasons and is one of three female players in the 15U AAA League. She says baseball's always felt like the sport where she belongs.
2: I've always been very, very passionate about it. I feel like I belong out there very much. And it's just I couldn't see myself on a softball diamond. I couldn't picture myself there.
1: For a player who says she's always felt at home on the baseball diamond, the tournament's another opportunity to keep doing what she loves while representing Manitoba on the national stage. Logan Calder's hockey journey has taken him from Portage la Prairie to junior hockey with the Terriers, then 4 years of university hockey in Rhode Island, and now to the professional ranks. Calder says the adjustment to university hockey wasn't always easy.
3: I mean, the first year was definitely a struggle just because he's playing juniors. You're just working, so you don't have to worry about handling schoolwork on top of that. But we had a good team out there. All the older guys were really helpful with making sure that you're on top of your things.
1: Calder's now preparing for his first pro season with the Birmingham Bulls in Alabama. Mayoral candidate John Boehm has outlined three main priorities in his bid to lead Portage la Prairie. He believes the city can find ways to strengthen its financial position using more of its own resources.
4: Number one, revenue enhancement on all levels. Number two, control expenditures. And number three, help people with their cost of living so that they not only want to stay here, but want to move here.
1: He adds property taxes and creating an environment that encourages people and businesses to invest in Portage are among his concerns. The second annual Prairie Unity Powwow will bring three local communities together this December to celebrate Indigenous culture and strengthen community connections. The event runs December 18th to the 20th at Stride Place, and organizers are inviting everyone to attend. Ralph Francis, chairman for Long Plain First Nation, says the powwow is an opportunity for people to learn more about Indigenous culture while building relationships.
5: We do have a beautiful culture, and we invite you to come and see it. No admission. And we're one of the only arena powwows that does not charge admission. We want everybody there. Money shouldn't be an issue. Just come down, check it out.
1: Organizers say the decision to bring the powwow back was an easy one after last year's inaugural event drew hundreds of dancers and visitors. Sunset Palliative Care's annual rainbow auction is underway, and proceeds this year are supporting palliative care education for local healthcare workers and volunteers. Executive Director Aldine Moreau says the community support makes that possible. The auction features 37 specialty baskets along with 15 grand prizes. Manitoba court records have provided details on the sentences handed down to two men in a Portage la Prairie double homicide case dating back to December 1st, 2024. Jeremy Wincup was arrested March 5th, 2025 after a three-month investigation following the earlier arrest of Preston Whitford. Preston Whitford pleaded guilty to two counts of second-degree murder and was sentenced to life in prison with no eligibility for parole for 17 years. Jeremy Wincup pleaded guilty to two counts of manslaughter and received an 18-year sentence. The sentences were handed down August 11th in Court of King's Bench. Additional court materials are being sought to provide more details about the case. The two victims were found dead at a Portage la Prairie Oak Bay residence. Stay connected and stream us anywhere and anytime by downloading the Portage Online app.
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1: Today we have a mix of sun and cloud with a small chance of showers later this morning and this afternoon and the risk of a thunderstorm. High of 25, it'll feel like 31 today. UV index 6 or high. Tonight is partly cloudy. Small chance of showers early this evening. The risk of a thunderstorm does continue. Then clearing this evening. Low of 11. Tomorrow is sunny with wind becoming north, gusting up toward 40 in the afternoon, high of 24. UV index 6 or high. Tomorrow night is clear with a low of 9. Sunday is sunny with a high of 25 and Sunday night clear, low of 13. Around the region, Brandon is partly cloudy and 14, with Winnipeg mainly sunny, 17. Here in Portage la Prairie, it's sunny. Relative humidity is 89% and the temperature 17. Stay weather ready and stream us anytime and anywhere by downloading the Portage Online app. I'm Mike Bloom.
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0: That was Lights Out by Virginia to Vegas on Mix 96. Well, like I said earlier this morning, Hills Drugstore is celebrating their 125 years. And I have Shania and Shannon. I always want to say something different. But how are you guys this morning?
1: Doing well, thank you. And yourself?
0: I'm tired.
1: It is Friday.
0: Oh, yes, thank goodness. But yeah, 125 years. So first of all, that's a huge milestone for Hills Drugstore. What does that mean for you guys?
1: I can't even put to words what it means that this company, this business, this pharmacy is 125 years old and been in the same building, the same location for that 125 years. That's absolutely incredible. And that the community has been supporting us and we've been supporting the community for 125 years.
0: And you guys were saying to me earlier that there's a big event going on for this.
2: Yeah.
0: Where is that and when is it?
2: So we are doing an anniversary event at Fort Lorraine Museum. This year we had the opportunity to sponsor one of their buildings. So we are sponsoring the Professionals Building. And with that came a lot of blood, sweat, and tears of work of renovations to really get that building up to, honestly, it's amazing in there right now. So we turned the front two rooms into a pharmacy exhibit. So it's got Hills history, but it also has just the general history of pharmacy in Manitoba. Since I think the one of my timelines, it has the 1800s on it. So we're going way back.
0: A little bit of history, a little bit of celebrating.
2: Yeah, so it is all ready to go, and we're really excited to show the community and celebrate with the community that, as Shannon has said, has supported us for the last 125 years.
0: And what are you hoping that the turnout is like for this? Are you guys hoping for a big turnout, or?
1: We're hoping for a big turnout, I think. Yeah, we're excited to have the community come and celebrate with us.
0: Mm-hmm. Wonderful. And when you guys think about the 125 years, that's generations of people walking in and out of the store. What has it been like to see that much change for the business? Like over the years that you guys have been there, obviously.
2: Well, we do have, so we made a little video. And we have some of our previous owners talk in the video, and they actually talk about going from typewriters to computers and the change that made in pharmacy, like handwriting, everything. Whereas now we are pretty much all electronic. You know, we get faxes and all that. But so we definitely have previous owners who come in and talk about truly, I think that was the biggest change. One of the pharmacists who's in the video, she talks about the first year we got a computer in the pharmacy. And as someone who grew up with computers, I mean, dial up, but still, that's kind of huge. I can't imagine doing it how they used to do it. So with that big change, who knows what big change is coming for our generation?
0: Well, and even with cars too, because assuming back 125 years ago, there was no such thing as
2: they delivered by bicycle.
0: That's crazy.
2: We actually have one of the owners. He worked his way up from delivery driver by bicycle, eventually went to school for pharmacy, and he came back as a pharmacist. I can't remember the name, but it is on my timeline.
1: I think it was Cliff Badgery.
2: I believe so, yeah. That would be Cliff.
1: There's a picture of him with his bicycle.
2: Yeah, that's so crazy. We delivered by bicycle. We love our delivery car because we're not doing that anymore.
0: Yeah, that'd be a little much on the legs. Well, do you guys like have any favorite stories or memories that you guys would like to mention to the community about the 125 years or within 125 years, sorry?
1: Well, I know there's definitely a lot of memories from doing the building renovations on those hot days. Because, you know, we always pick the hottest day of the year to work outside in the sunshine.
2: Honestly, we just have a lot of fun at work. Like, we've got some photos. If you follow our Facebook and our Instagram, we've made a few photos. We made a little car out of cardboard.
0: Oh.
2: And we all dressed up when we had a contest with the Portage Clinic for a food drive. So we loaded our little cardboard car up with us holding our cereal boxes and whatever, and we drove around the Portage Clinic as we dropped it off. So we have a lot of fun. We've got a scrapbook that has pictures from the past, and we're going to have previous employees who had been there for years. So if you come on Saturday, you're going to get a lot more stories from before I was even born.
0: Oh, wow. Oh, that's going to be crazy. As a company, look ahead. What are you guys hoping to accomplish? Like, is there any new things or things that you wish that could happen in the next few years?
1: The way the world changes so quickly, I don't know. We just want to continue to provide the family-friendly atmosphere and care that we've been providing for 125 years. You know, as much as things are going to change, we want them to stay the same. Mm-hmm. You know, some things, it's important to keep them the same.
0: Yeah. Well, wonderful. Is there anything that you guys wanted to mention for everyone listening this morning?
1: Just keep in mind that we are having a mural contest as well.
0: Oh. Mm-hmm.
1: As I think a lot of the community knows, we've been working on trying to get the old mural off, which kind of has run into a few little hiccups, but we're still working on that. And we do at some point want to try and put a new mural up. So we're looking to the community for ideas and inspiration. I believe we've got three different age categories.
2: With three different prizes.
1: With three different prizes, kind of geared towards the different ages. And keep in mind that we're not necessarily looking to pick the winners based on their artistic abilities. We're looking at the concept and the idea. So even if you're not artistic and can't draw like me, you can put your little stick figure people in the picture there to give us the idea of what you think should be on the side of our building.
0: Mm-hmm. And how would people get into this contest? Like, how are you?
2: So we're going to actually have a table at the Fort Lorraine Museum on Saturday where we have some pictures out, and for some inspiration, we'll have colors and everything so they can do it there as an activity.
0: Oh.
2: We're just really looking, as the building has been standing for 125 years, we feel it's not truly our own decision for what goes on there. We want the community's input. As the building is a landmark, we feel like we should, you know, get some inspiration from what Portage wants.
0: No, I like that idea. Well, that would be good.
1: So, yeah, the competition, I think, is going to wrap up in the
2: Saturday
1: afternoon.
2: At, I believe, 1:30 or 1:45, just so I can make sure I have time to put everything in a pile and pick the winners. And then we're going to announce the winners, I believe, just before 2. We've got some awesome prizes. All the prizes are for local companies because that's what we do. We got to support local.
1: But if you want to get your entry in before, you can drop it off at either store today, mm-hmm. or you can bring it by. The downtown store will be open shorter hours on Saturday.
2: They're open from 9 a.m. to 11.
1: Yeah. So you can drop it off downtown in the morning, or you can join us for the beautiful day and lunch that we're going to have at Fort Lorraine and drop it off then.
0: So they don't have to wait for that short little window.
1: No.
0: All right. That's perfect. I know some people get a little scared when they hear that this
1: anytime
0: is a short
1: between
0: window.
1: Now and about 1:30
2: yeah,
1: or so
2: 1:30
1: on Saturday.
2: We just want to see what you want to put on it.
0: No, I like that. Mm-hmm. That'd be really good. Well, if people are artistic or not artistic and want to put
1: in a
0: piece.
1: Even if you're not and have an idea.
2: Yeah.
0: Awesome. Well, thank you girls so much for coming in and telling us about the 125 years. This is a long, long journey for Hills Drugstore, and I hope it keeps going, honestly. It's nice seeing a little bit of a landmark in our hometown.
2: Yeah.
0: Well, I hope you guys have a wonderful rest of your day.
2: Thanks. You
0: thank you
2: for
0: so much for coming on. And for everyone listening, I hope you guys can keep it right here for the rest of this morning for some more great music coming up in a few minutes.
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8: Portage Online Weather. Today, we have a mix of sun and cloud with a small chance of showers later this morning and this afternoon, and the risk of a thunderstorm. High of 25, it'll feel like 31 today. UV index 6 or high. Tonight is partly cloudy. Small chance of showers early this evening. The risk of a thunderstorm does continue. Then clearing this evening. Low of 11. Tomorrow is sunny with wind becoming north, gusting up toward 40 in the afternoon. High of 24. UV index 6 or high. Tomorrow night is clear with a low of 9. Sunday is sunny with a high of 25 and Sunday night clear, low of 13. Around the region, Brandon is partly cloudy and 14, with Winnipeg mainly sunny, 17. Here in Portage la Prairie, it's sunny. Relative humidity is 89% and the temperature 17. 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

0: That was The Way We Touch on Mix 96. Well, big thank you for Hales Drugstore for coming in this morning and telling us a little bit about the 125 years and their event that's happening tomorrow, which is super, super exciting. It's always interesting to hear stories behind the businesses that have been around for generations, because you realize just how much history is sitting right here in our own community. The business doesn't make it 125 years without building some pretty strong relationships with the people around it. So congratulations to everyone at Hills on the milestone. And thank you again for coming in and spending some time with us this morning. But that is it from me this morning. I hope everybody enjoys the rest of their day and keeps it right here on Mix 96.
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2: 30% chance of showers, the risk of a thunderstorm, and a high of 25 today. Good morning, I'm Mike Bloom. A Portage teenager is taking her baseball skills to the national stage this week. 14-year-old Brene Wilsey is in Moncton, New Brunswick, representing Team Manitoba at the 16U Girls National Championships, which runs through August 23rd. Wilsey is playing up an age group as an underage player after completing her second season of 15U AAA baseball with Pembina Hills. She says she's looking forward to competing against teams from across Canada.
3: I haven't seen how the other teams are. I see their coaching styles and just how they play the game. I'm hoping for the best outcome possible.
2: She says she's grateful for the opportunity and is excited to see what the national tournament has in store. For Portage of Prairie hockey player Logan Calder, the dream of playing professional hockey started right here at home, watching the Portage Terriers. Now he's taking that dream to Alabama. Calder says playing for the Terriers meant a lot to him.
4: It was the first chance I got to play junior hockey, and growing up in Portage, that's something you always want to do, is play for the Terriers, watching them growing up. That was kind of the goal, so being able to make it happen for the 3.5 years I was there was a dream come true.
2: Calder spent 3.5 seasons with the Terriers before moving on to the Dauphin Kings, where he helped win a championship. After 4 years of university hockey in Rhode Island, he's now signed his first pro contract with the Birmingham Bulls in Alabama. John Boehm is running for mayor of Portage of Prairie, saying his goal is to help improve the community. The mayoral candidate says his background in finance has shaped how he looks at city spending and borrowing.
5: I can show the city that just because you've got a good credit rating doesn't mean you have to keep borrowing. You might have wonderful projects, but instead of borrowing, give a survey out.
2: Boehm wants the city to consult residents more closely when deciding which projects should receive available funding. The Prairie Unity Powwow is returning to Portage of Prairie this winter, with organizers hoping to build on the community response to last year's inaugural event. The second annual powwow will take place December 18th to the 20th at Stride Place, with Dakota Plains Wahpeton Nation, Long Plain First Nation, and the city of Portage of Prairie working together. Communications lead Callie MacArthur says the event's all about bringing people together.
6: The awareness we created with the first powwow and inviting non-Indigenous folk to come out, I think that was just the tip of the iceberg. You know, the more awareness we bring to the unity aspect of it, I think the bigger it'll get.
2: Admission will be free, with dancing, drumming, food, and vendors planned throughout the weekend. Two men have been sentenced in connection with the Portage of Prairie double homicide that occurred December 1st, 2024. Manitoba Court of King's Bench records show Preston Whitford pleaded guilty to 2 counts of second-degree murder, while Jeremy Wincup pleaded guilty to 2 counts of manslaughter. Whitford was sentenced August 11th to life in prison with no parole eligibility for 17 years. Wincup received an 18-year sentence with credit for time already spent in custody. Both men also received lifetime weapons prohibitions and primary DNA orders. Sunset Palliative Care has combined 2 of its major raffles this year. Executive Director Aldine Moreau says the prize package includes a 2026 Toyota RAV4 Hybrid, cash prizes, and several early bird draws with tickets still available. Local news now. Download the Portage Online app.
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2: Today, we have a mix of sun and cloud with a small chance of showers later this morning and this afternoon, and the risk of a thunderstorm. High of 25, it'll feel like 31 today. UV index 6 or high. Tonight is partly cloudy. Small chance of showers early this evening. The risk of a thunderstorm does continue. Then clearing this evening. Low of 11. Tomorrow is sunny with wind becoming north, gusting up toward 40 in the afternoon, high of 24. UV index 6 or high. Tomorrow night is clear with a low of 9. Sunday is sunny with a high of 25 and Sunday night clear, low of 13. Around the region, Brandon is partly cloudy and 14, with Winnipeg mainly sunny, 17. Here in Portage la Prairie, it's sunny. Relative humidity is 89% and the temperature 17. 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

That's Preston Pablo, Cause I Do, here on Mix 96. Good morning, everybody. It's Chris Kitchen here with you. It's Friday. You've worked all week long to get here, and now it's time to celebrate. Well, at least in a few hours, you're going to be like kids racing out of school at summer break, hands in the air, screaming and shouting, papers and books flying everywhere. Because we know when a weekend is here, we got to take advantage of all 48 hours.

I'm Ed Sheeran. My bad habits lead to white ice stands. I'm in love with the shape of you. Mix 96.

0: Mariana's Trench and Desperate Measures here on Mix 96. I'm Chris Kitchen here with you. The second half of your Friday morning is all mine to take you through some great music. Garbage Day 2 today. 2A has the recycling. I'm pretty confident it's not too late to get your bins out on the curb if you haven't done so already. And if you're already at work, oops.
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3: Today, we have a mix of sun and cloud with a small chance of showers later this morning and this afternoon, and the risk of a thunderstorm. High of 25, it'll feel like 31 today. UV index 6 or high. Tonight is partly cloudy, small chance of showers early this evening. The risk of a thunderstorm does continue. Then clearing this evening. Low of 11. Tomorrow is sunny with wind becoming north, gusting up toward 40 in the afternoon. High of 24. UV index 6 or high. Tomorrow night is clear with a low of 9. Sunday is sunny with a high of 25 and Sunday night clear, low of 13. Around the region, Brandon is partly cloudy and 14, with Winnipeg mainly sunny, 17. Here in Portage La Prairie, it's sunny. Relative humidity is 89% and the temperature 17. Stay weather ready and stream us anytime and anywhere by downloading the Portage Online app. I'm Mike Bloom.
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0: coffee.
1: Jamie Fine and Cups of Coffee on Mix 96. It's Chris Kitchen with you on this Friday morning. And how many cups of coffee have you had so far? Two? Three? I'm being a good boy. I have only had my one cup. I started it at about 5:30 this morning, and I've nursed it till now. So, hey, I can celebrate summer. You could celebrate summer with us as well. If you're looking for a great place to go, Ericksdale has you covered. Sixth annual Roger Kim Lee Music Festival taking place this weekend beside McEwen Park. The three-day celebration features live music on multiple stages, an outdoor makers market, food and refreshments, beer gardens, creative workshops, and games for everybody. That's Ericksdale this weekend. Come celebrate summer with us.

0: Well, it's Nickelback rock star right here on Mix 96. You know, you got to love them or hate them. That's pretty much how it works with Nickelback. Personally, I love them. I think they're a great band, but it's way too many people that are not, they're okay. They just despise them or they just think they're the best in the world. Well, we want you to come and celebrate summer with us here on Mix 96. Carberry is getting ready to celebrate. It's the Prairie Harvest Festival tomorrow. 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Food trucks arriving at 11 near 4th Avenue. And the Kids Zone opens at noon in CP Park. And then we can't forget about the beer gardens. They're going to be happening at the Legion at 3, followed by live music from 5 to 11:30. 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
4: Today, we have a mix of sun and cloud with a small chance of showers later this morning and this afternoon, and the risk of a thunderstorm. High of 25, it'll feel like 31 today. UV index 6 or high. Tonight is partly cloudy. Small chance of showers early this evening. The risk of a thunderstorm does continue. Then clearing this evening. Low of 11. Tomorrow is sunny with wind becoming north, gusting up toward 40 in the afternoon. High of 24. UV index 6 or high. Tomorrow night is clear with a low of 9. Sunday is sunny with a high of 25 and Sunday night clear, low of 13. Around the region, Brandon is mainly sunny and 17 with Winnipeg partly cloudy and 18. It's sunny in Portage. Relative humidity is 83%. The temperature's 19. Your ultimate weather companion available on the go. 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

0: Hideaway on Mix 96. I'm Chris Kitchen here with you. It's Friday morning, and we're asking you to come celebrate summer with us. 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
1: Small chance of showers today with the risk of a thunderstorm. Good morning, I'm Mike Bloom. A Portage baseball player is competing against some of the best young players in the country this week. 14-year-old Brene Wilsey is representing Team Manitoba at the 16U Girls National Championships in Moncton, New Brunswick. As an underage player, Wilsey has played AAA baseball for the past two seasons and is one of three female players in the 15U AAA League. She says baseball's always felt like the sport where she belongs.
2: I've always been very, very passionate about it. I feel like I belong out there very much, and it's just I couldn't see myself on a softball diamond. I couldn't picture myself there.
1: For a player who says she's always felt at home on the baseball diamond, the tournament's another opportunity to keep doing what she loves while representing Manitoba on the national stage. Logan Calder's hockey journey has taken him from Portage la Prairie to junior hockey with the Terriers, then 4 years of university hockey in Rhode Island, and now to the professional ranks. Calder says the adjustment to university hockey wasn't always easy.
3: I mean, the first year was definitely a struggle just because playing juniors, you're just working, so you don't have to worry about handling schoolwork on top of that. But we had a good team out there. All the older guys were really helpful with making sure that you're on top of your things.
1: Calder's now preparing for his first pro season with the Birmingham Bulls in Alabama. Mayoral candidate John Boehm has outlined three main priorities in his bid to lead Portage la Prairie. He believes the city can find ways to strengthen its financial position using more of its own resources.
4: Number one, revenue enhancement on all levels. Number two, control expenditures. And number three, help people with their cost of living so that they not only want to stay here, but want to move here.
1: He adds property taxes and creating an environment that encourages people and businesses to invest in Portage are among his concerns. The second annual Prairie Unity Powwow will bring three local communities together this December to celebrate Indigenous culture and strengthen community connections. The event runs December 18th to the 20th at Stride Place, and organizers are inviting everyone to attend. Ralph Francis, chairman for Long Plain First Nation, says the powwow is an opportunity for people to learn more about Indigenous culture while building relationships.
5: We do have a beautiful culture, and we invite you to come and see it. No admission. And we're one of the only arena powwows that does not charge admission. We want everybody there. Money shouldn't be an issue. Just come down, check it out.
1: Organizers say the decision to bring the powwow back was an easy one after last year's inaugural event drew hundreds of dancers and visitors. Sunset Palliative Care's annual Rainbow Auction is underway, and proceeds this year are supporting palliative care education for local healthcare workers and volunteers. Executive Director Aldine Moreau says the community support makes that possible. The auction features 37 specialty baskets along with 15 grand prizes. Manitoba court records have provided details on the sentences handed down to two men in a Portage la Prairie double homicide case dating back to December 1st, 2024. Jeremy Wincup was arrested March 5, 2025 after a three-month investigation following the earlier arrest of Preston Whitford. Preston Whitford pleaded guilty to two counts of second-degree murder and was sentenced to life in prison with no eligibility for parole for 17 years. Jeremy Wincup pleaded guilty to two counts of manslaughter and received an 18-year sentence. The sentences were handed down August 11th in Court of King's Bench. Additional court materials are being sought to provide more details about the case. The two victims were found dead at a Portage la Prairie Oak Bay residence. Stay connected and stream us anywhere and anytime by downloading the Portage Online app.
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1: Today, we have a mix of sun and cloud with a small chance of showers later this morning and this afternoon, and the risk of a thunderstorm. High of 25, it'll feel like 31 today. UV index 6 or high. Tonight is partly cloudy. Small chance of showers early this evening. The risk of a thunderstorm does continue. Then clearing this evening. Low of 11. Tomorrow is sunny with wind becoming north, gusting up toward 40 in the afternoon. High of 24. UV index 6 or high. Tomorrow night is clear with a low of 9. Sunday is sunny with a high of 25 and Sunday night clear, low of 13. Around the region, Brandon is mainly sunny and 17, with Winnipeg partly cloudy and 18. It's sunny in Portage. Relative humidity is 83%. The temperature's 19. Your ultimate weather companion, available on the go. 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

That's Cameron Wickham and Kingdom of Fear on Mix 96. It's a brand new hour on this Friday morning. I'm Chris Kitchen with you, and the weekend is almost here. That's right. 2 days, 48 hours of sitting back and relaxing at the lake. Maybe you're going camping. You got the cottage to go to. Maybe you're going to stick around at home or celebrate summer with us at any number of great places. If you check out, I think CFRY's media page on Facebook has all the places you can go to this summer. But the White Mud Music Festival is inviting you to come celebrate summer with them. It's going to be happening at the Lansdowne Centennial Park in Arden. Two full days of live music starting tonight at 7 with the Ridge Rockers. And that's followed by Vinyl Revival and The Beast. That's the 4th Annual White Mud Music Festival happening today and tomorrow at Lansdowne Centennial Park in Arden. Come celebrate summer.

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7: Today we have a mix of sun and cloud with a small chance of showers later this morning and this afternoon, and the risk of a thunderstorm. High of 25, it'll feel like 31 today. UV index 6 or high. Tonight is partly cloudy, small chance of showers early this evening. The risk of a thunderstorm does continue. Then clearing this evening, low of 11. Tomorrow is sunny with wind becoming north, gusting up toward 40 in the afternoon, high of 24. UV index 6 or high. Tomorrow night is clear with a low of 9. Sunday is sunny with a high of 25 and Sunday night clear, low of 13. Around the region, Brandon is mainly sunny and 17, with Winnipeg partly cloudy and 18. It's sunny in Portage. Relative humidity is 83%. The temperature's 19. Your ultimate weather companion available on the go. 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
4: Today we have a mix of sun and cloud with a small chance of showers later this morning and this afternoon, and the risk of a thunderstorm. High of 25, it'll feel like 31 today. UV index 6 or high. Tonight is partly cloudy, small chance of showers early this evening. The risk of a thunderstorm does continue. Then clearing this evening, low of 11. Tomorrow is sunny with wind becoming north, gusting up toward 40 in the afternoon, high of 24. UV index 6 or high. Tomorrow night is clear with a low of 9. Sunday is sunny with a high of 25 and Sunday night clear, low of 13. Around the region, Brandon is mainly sunny and 17, with Winnipeg partly cloudy and 18. It's sunny in Portage. Relative humidity is 83%. The temperature's 19. Your ultimate weather companion available on the go. 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

0: That's Scott Hellman with Bungalow here on Mix 96. Good morning, everybody. I'm Chris Kitchen here with you on your Friday morning. And 125 years, Hills is celebrating the big birthday bash happening tomorrow. And that's going to be at the Fort Laurier Museum from 10:30 to 2:30. Come join us there. There's going to be free food, free lunch, and dessert. There's going to be lots of fun going on. Coffee's going to be on. Games, some speeches, you name it, anything that can go into a birthday bash, it's going to be happening. We're going to have some great music as well. I was going through last night, 125 years of music, kind of putting together a special playlist for them. And I came to this past 5 years and I'm like, you know this from me. You know, I don't know all the new music and everything. And I'm going, no, I don't know that one. No, I don't know that one. No, don't. I'm just like, oh, boy, how am I going to pick songs to play for the last 5 years? And I just look up and going, hey, there's that song I said I didn't know.
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1: 30% chance of showers. The risk of a thunderstorm and a high of 25 today. Good morning. I'm Mike Bloom. A Portage teenager is taking her baseball skills to the national stage this week. 14-year-old Brene Wilsey is in Moncton, New Brunswick, representing Team Manitoba at the 16U Girls National Championships, which runs through August 23rd. Wilsey is playing up an age group as an underage player after completing her second season of 15U AAA baseball with Pembina Hills. She says she's looking forward to competing against teams from across Canada.
2: Seeing how the other teams are, see their coaching styles and just how they play the game. I'm hoping for the best outcome possible.
1: She says she's grateful for the opportunity and is excited to see what the national tournament has in store. For Portage the Prairie hockey player Logan Calder, the dream of playing professional hockey started right here at home, watching the Portage Terriers. Now he's taking that dream to Alabama. Calder says playing for the Terriers meant a lot to him.
3: It was the first chance I got to play junior hockey, and growing up in Portage, that's something you always want to do, is play for the Terriers, watching them growing up. That was kind of the goal, so being able to make it happen for the 3.5 years I was there was a dream come true.
1: Calder spent 3.5 seasons with the Terriers before moving on to the Dauphin Kings, where he helped win a championship. After 4 years of university hockey in Rhode Island, he's now signed his first pro contract with the Birmingham Bulls in Alabama. John Boehm is running for mayor of Portage the Prairie, saying his goal is to help improve the community. The mayoral candidate says his background in finance has shaped how he looks at city spending and borrowing.
4: I can show the city that just because you've got a good credit rating doesn't mean you have to keep borrowing. You might have wonderful projects, but instead of borrowing, give a survey out.
1: Boehm wants the city to consult residents more closely when deciding which projects should receive available funding. The Prairie Unity Powwow is returning to Portage the Prairie this winter, with organizers hoping to build on the community response to last year's inaugural event. The second annual powwow will take place December 18th to the 20th at Stride Place, with Dakota Plains Wahpeton Nation, Long Plain First Nation, and the city of Portage the Prairie working together. Communications lead Callie MacArthur says the event's all about bringing people together.
5: The awareness we created with the first powwow and inviting non-Indigenous folk to come out, I think that was just the tip of the iceberg. You know, the more awareness we bring to the unity aspect of it, I think the bigger it'll get.
1: Admission will be free, with dancing, drumming, food, and vendors planned throughout the weekend. Two men have been sentenced in connection with the Portage the Prairie double homicide that occurred December 1st, 2024. Manitoba Court of King's Bench records show Preston Whitford pleaded guilty to 2 counts of second-degree murder, while Jeremy Wincup pleaded guilty to 2 counts of manslaughter. Whitford was sentenced August 11th to life in prison with no parole eligibility for 17 years. Wincup received an 18-year sentence with credit for time already spent in custody. Both men also received lifetime weapons prohibitions and primary DNA orders. Sunset Palliative Care has combined 2 of its major raffles this year. Executive Director Aldine Moreau says the prize package includes a 2026 Toyota RAV4 Hybrid, cash prizes, and several early bird draws with tickets still available. Local news now. Download the Portage Online app.
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1: Today we have a mix of sun and cloud with a small chance of showers later this morning and this afternoon, and the risk of a thunderstorm. High of 25, it'll feel like 31 today. UV index 6 or high. Tonight is partly cloudy, small chance of showers early this evening. The risk of a thunderstorm does continue. Then clearing this evening, low of 11. Tomorrow is sunny with wind becoming north, gusting up toward 40 in the afternoon, high of 24. UV index 6 or high. Tomorrow night is clear with a low of 9. Sunday is sunny with a high of 25, and Sunday night clear, low of 13. Around the region, Brandon is mainly sunny and 20, with Winnipeg partly cloudy and 20, and here in Portage it's sunny. Relative humidity is 80%. The temperature's 20.
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1: That's Edge of the Earth from the Beaches here on Mix 96. Well, did you know that every weekend is promised to be 48 hours? But is that what we actually receive? I mean, by the time Friday night disappears, we haven't decided even what to do yet. Saturday morning is lost. We sleep in. Well, forget the afternoon. That's errands or we're driving to somewhere. And Saturday evening vanishes approximately 7 minutes after supper. Are we getting 48 hours? I don't think so.

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9: Today we have a mix of sun and cloud with a small chance of showers later this morning and this afternoon and the risk of a thunderstorm. High of 25, it'll feel like 31 today. UV index 6 or high. Tonight is partly cloudy, small chance of showers early this evening. The risk of a thunderstorm does continue. Then clearing this evening, low of 11. Tomorrow is sunny with wind becoming north, gusting up toward 40 in the afternoon, high of 24. UV index 6 or high. Tomorrow night is clear with a low of 9. Sunday is sunny with a high of 25 and Sunday night clear, low of 13. Around the region, Brandon is mainly sunny and 17, with Winnipeg partly cloudy and 18. It's sunny in Portage. Relative humidity's 83%. The temperature's 19. Your ultimate weather companion available on the go. 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

But it's your girlfriend from Gone the Artist right here on Mix 96. I'm Chris Kitchen here with you this Friday, and maybe your girlfriend's celebrating summer with us. She could be in Ericksville for the Roger Kim Lee Music Festival, or maybe in Carberry helping celebrate the Prairie Harvest Festival tomorrow. She might be at the Fort Lorraine Museum to help Hills Drugstore celebrate 125 years of serving the Portage la Prairie community, or in White Mud for their music festival that starts tonight at 7, featuring the Ridge Rockers. Well, that's where I would look first.

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5: Today we have a mix of sun and cloud with a small chance of showers later this morning and this afternoon and the risk of a thunderstorm. High of 25, it'll feel like 31 today. UV index 6 or high. Tonight is partly cloudy, small chance of showers early this evening. The risk of a thunderstorm does continue. Then clearing this evening, low of 11. Tomorrow is sunny with wind becoming north, gusting up toward 40 in the afternoon, high of 24. UV index 6 or high. Tomorrow night is clear with a low of 9. Sunday is sunny with a high of 25 and Sunday night clear, low of 13. Around the region, Brandon is mainly sunny in 17, with Winnipeg partly cloudy in 18. It's sunny in Portage. Relative humidity's 83%. The temperature's 19. Your ultimate weather companion available on the go. 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

0: Preston Pablo, Dance Alone, right here on Mix 96. Kind of funny, we started our morning together at 9 with Preston Pablo, and we're going to be finished things up here shortly with Preston Pablo. I'm Chris Kitchen, as I said, and as you know, I hope, maybe my voice is finally becoming familiar. This is the second half of your Friday morning, and folks, if I haven't said enough about it, the weekend is finally here.
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1: A mix of sun and cloud today in Portage, and we could see some rain or a thunderstorm later on. Good afternoon, I'm Marissa McFadden. Best West Pet Foods hosted a pup party on August 20th in partnership with the Portage Animal Welfare Society, bringing adoptable dogs into the store. The event gave people a chance to meet dogs and learn more about Paws. Christina Nesbitt, fundraising and dog coordinator with Paws, says the event was great exposure for the animals.
2: To have an event like the pup party is great. It's great exposure for all of our foster dogs to get out, for the public to come and see them.
1: The event also featured free pup cups, gift bags, a raffle, and store promotions. Paws says community support is essential to providing food, veterinary care, and finding animals their forever homes. Concerts in the Park closed another well-attended season last night. Organizer Luann Anderson says hundreds of people have attended each performance this summer.
3: It's always lots of fun, a little bittersweet to realize, oh my gosh, the summer is, you know, it's August 20th. It's moving on, but the attendance has been great.
1: Although Thursday marked the end of this summer's schedule, it will not be the end of Concerts in the Park. Anderson confirmed that organizers are planning to bring the series back next year. A Portage teenager is taking her baseball skills to the national stage this week. 14-year-old Brene Wilsey is in Moncton, New Brunswick, representing Team Manitoba at the U16 Girls National Championships. Wilsey is playing up an age group as an underage player after completing her second season of U15 AAA baseball with Pembina Hills. She says she's looking forward to competing against teams from across Canada.
4: I haven't seen how the other teams are, and I'm excited to play against other provinces, see their coaching styles and just how they play the game. And I'm hoping for the best outcome possible.
1: Wilsey says she's grateful for the opportunity and is excited to see what the national tournament has in store. And for Portage La Prairie hockey player Logan Calder, the dream of playing professional hockey started right here at home watching the Portage Terriers. Now he's taking that dream to Alabama. Calder says playing for the Terriers has meant a lot to him.
5: It was the first chance I got to play junior hockey, and growing up in Portage, that's something you always want to do, is play for the Terriers. Watching them growing up, that was kind of the goal, so being able to make it happen for the 3.5 years I was there was a dream come true.
1: Calder spent 3.5 seasons with the Terriers before moving on to the Dauphin Kings, where he helped win a championship. After 4 years of university hockey in Rhode Island, he's now signed his first pro contract with the Birmingham Bulls. Stay connected, stream anytime and anywhere. 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
1: A mix of sun and cloud today in Portage with a slight chance of rain and a thunderstorm this afternoon. We'll have a high of 25 degrees, feeling closer to 31 with the humidity, and the UV index will be high at 6. Partly cloudy tonight with another chance of rain. We'll have a low of 11 degrees. Tomorrow will be a sunny day, though it will be windy. We'll have a high of 24 degrees, feeling closer to 27 with the humidity, and the UV index will be high again. Tomorrow night will be clear with a low of 11. And looking ahead to Sunday, another sunny and warm day with a high of 25 degrees. Taking a look around the region, in Brandon it is mainly sunny and 22. Partly cloudy and 23 in Winnipeg. And here in Portage, we're sitting under a sunny sky. Humidity is 71% and the temperature is 22 degrees. Stay weather ready, stream us anytime, anywhere. 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

That is the way. 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Good afternoon. It's Brittany Boschman hanging out with you, and it's shaping up to be a pretty warm afternoon. But there are a few things to keep an eye on. Now, we're seeing a mix of sun and cloud today with a 30% chance of showers this afternoon and a risk of thunderstorm. Now, temperatures are topping out at 25, but with the humidex, it could feel closer to 31. So if you're heading out, it's a good idea to have the sunglasses handy and maybe keep an eye on the radar as well. Now, the wind will be picking up later this afternoon, becoming northwest at around 30 kilometers an hour. And then tonight, there's still 30% chance of early evening shower or thunderstorm, but things should clear out as the evening goes on. Now, overnight, we are dropping to a low of 11. Also, Saturday looks even better. Sunny skies, a high of 24, although those north winds will be gusting up to 40 kilometers an hour in the afternoon. 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

0: is Two Punks in Love, Bulo, on Mix 96. Well, Big Brothers and Big Sisters of Central Plains is having their big duck race. It's coming up next Thursday, August 27th at 6 p.m. at Splash Island. Now, hundreds of little ducks will hit the water slide before racing through the Lazy River to the finish line. Now, it's all to raise money for mentoring programs that connect young people with caring adult mentors. Now, tickets are $10. And each ticket gets you three numbered ducks in the race. And there's also some pretty good prize money on the line. $1,000 for first, $500 for second, and $200 for third. Now, you can grab your tickets at the Portage La Prairie Regional Library, the Big Brothers Big Sisters office, Taste of Spice. But don't wait. Tickets close on Wednesday, August 26th at 4 p.m. And the best part, well, you can head on down to Splash Island and watch the race for free. It only takes about 15 minutes. So come cheer on the ducks and support a great cause. Celebrate
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7: A mix of sun and cloud today in Portage with a slight chance of rain and a thunderstorm this afternoon. We'll have a high of 25 degrees, feeling closer to 31 with the humidity, and the UV index will be high at 6. Partly cloudy tonight with another chance of rain. We'll have a low of 11 degrees. Tomorrow will be a sunny day, though it will be windy. We'll have a high of 24 degrees, feeling closer to 27 with the humidity, and the UV index will be high again. Tomorrow night will be clear with a low of 11. And looking ahead to Sunday, another sunny and warm day with a high of 25 degrees. Taking a look around the region, in Brandon it is mainly sunny and 22. Partly cloudy and 23 in Winnipeg. And here in Portage, we're sitting under a sunny sky. Humidity is 71% and the temperature is 22 degrees. Stay weather ready, stream us anytime, anywhere. 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

Alex Porat kissing you on Mix 96. Well, Carper is getting ready to celebrate community music and harvest season, and they're inviting you to the Prairie Harvest Festival. Now, it's happening tomorrow with a full day of fun for the whole family. Now, things kick off with a Main Street Market. They're going to have the Bubble Man there, a kid zone. They're going to have the Carberry Fire Department. You can go check out the open house that they're having. You can check out the beer gardens and some live music. 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The Prairie Harvest Festival is this Saturday in Carberry, and everyone is welcome to go. 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

0: The Weeknd, Sacrifice on Mix 96. Well, I'm really excited for this, the Harvest Lunch giveaway. Now, it is back where we bring the food to the farmers. Now, harvest time's here, and if you'd like lunch for 10 from Boston Pizza Portage delivered to your farm, well, head to portageonline.com. It's our way of saying thank you to the hardworking farmers across the Central Plains who keep our communities fed. Now, all you have to do is head to Portage Online, fill out the form, and nominate a farm that deserves a little extra recognition, and we could be on our way with some delicious food and a whole host of other prizes as well. 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
7: A mix of sun and cloud today in Portage with a slight chance of rain and a thunderstorm this afternoon. We'll have a high of 25 degrees, feeling closer to 31 with the humidity, and the UV index will be high at 6. Partly cloudy tonight with another chance of rain. We'll have a low of 11 degrees. Tomorrow will be a sunny day, though it will be windy. We'll have a high of 24 degrees, feeling closer to 27 with the humidity, and the UV index will be high again. Tomorrow night will be clear with a low of 11. And looking ahead to Sunday, another sunny and warm day with a high of 25 degrees. Taking a look around the region, in Brandon it is mainly sunny and 22. Partly cloudy and 23 in Winnipeg. And here in Portage, we're sitting under a sunny sky. Humidity is 71% and the temperature is 22 degrees. Stay weather ready, stream us anytime, anywhere. 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

0: Coleman, Hell on Mix 96. Well, if you're looking for something fun to do with the family this weekend, pardon me, head over to the Fort Lorraine Museum this Saturday as Hill's Drugstore celebrates 125 years of serving the Portage-LaPrairie community. Now, the celebration runs from 10:30 to 2:30 p.m. with plenty of history, memories, and family fun. 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
1: A mix of sun and cloud today in Portage, and we could see some rain or a thunderstorm later on. Good afternoon, I'm Marissa McFadden. Best West Pet Foods hosted a pup party on August 20th in partnership with the Portage Animal Welfare Society, bringing adoptable dogs into the store. The event gave people a chance to meet dogs and learn more about Paws. Christina Nesbitt, fundraising and dog coordinator with Paws, says the event was great exposure for the animals.
2: To have an event like the pup party is great. It's great exposure for all of our foster dogs to get out, for the public to come and see them.
1: The event also featured free pup cups, gift bags, a raffle, and store promotions. Paws says community support is essential to providing food, veterinary care, and finding animals their forever homes. Concerts in the Park closed another well-attended season last night. Organizer Luann Anderson says hundreds of people have attended each performance this summer.
3: It's always lots of fun, a little bittersweet to realize, oh my gosh, the summer is, you know, it's August 20th, it's moving on, but the attendance has been great.
1: Although Thursday marked the end of this summer's schedule, it will not be the end of Concerts in the Park. Anderson confirmed that organizers are planning to bring the series back next year. A Portage teenager is taking her baseball skills to the national stage this week. 14-year-old Brene Wilsey is in Moncton, New Brunswick, representing Team Manitoba at the U16 Girls National Championships. Wilsey is playing up an age group as an underage player after completing her second season of U15 AAA baseball with Pembina Hills. She says she's looking forward to competing against teams from across Canada.
4: I haven't seen how the other teams are, and I'm excited to play against other provinces, see their coaching styles and just how they play the game. And I'm hoping for the best outcome possible.
1: Wilsey says she's grateful for the opportunity and is excited to see what the national tournament has in store. And for Portage La Prairie hockey player Logan Calder, the dream of playing professional hockey started right here at home watching the Portage Terriers. Now he's taking that dream to Alabama. Calder says playing for the Terriers has meant a lot to him.
5: It was the first chance I got to play junior hockey, and growing up in Portage, that's something you always want to do, is play for the Terriers, watching them growing up. That was kind of the goal, so being able to make it happen for the 3.5 years I was there was a dream come true.
1: Calder spent 3.5 seasons with the Terriers before moving on to the Dauphin Kings, where he helped win a championship. After 4 years of university hockey in Rhode Island, he's now signed his first pro contract with the Birmingham Bulls. Stay connected, stream anytime and anywhere. 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
1: A mix of sun and cloud today in Portage with a slight chance of rain and a thunderstorm this afternoon. We'll have a high of 25 degrees, feeling closer to 31 with the humidity, and the UV index will be high at 6. Partly cloudy tonight with another chance of rain. We'll have a low of 11 degrees. Tomorrow will be a sunny day, though it will be windy. We'll have a high of 24 degrees, feeling closer to 27 with the humidity, and the UV index will be high again. Tomorrow night will be clear with a low of 11. And looking ahead to Sunday, another sunny and warm day with a high of 25 degrees. Taking a look around the region, in Brandon it is mainly sunny and 22. Partly cloudy and 23 in Winnipeg. And here in Portage, we're sitting under a sunny sky. Humidity is 71% and the temperature is 22 degrees. Stay weather ready. Stream us anytime, anywhere. 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

That is Spin on Mix 96. Good afternoon. Brittany Boschman here with you. And just after one, we're sitting at 24 degrees. Now, it's shaping up to be a pretty warm afternoon here in Portage La Prairie, but you're going to want to keep a few things in mind and an eye on. Now, we're seeing a mix of sun and cloud today with a 30% chance of showers this afternoon and risk of thunderstorm. Now, temperatures are going to top out around 25, but with the humidex, it could feel closer to 31. So if you're heading out, it's a good idea to have the sunglasses handy and maybe keep an eye on the radar too. Now, the wind will be picking up later this afternoon, becoming northwest at around 30 kilometers an hour. Now, tonight, there still is that 30% chance of early evening showers or thunderstorms, but things should clear up as the evening goes on. Now, the overnight low is 11. Taking a look at tomorrow, well, it looks even better. Sunny skies, a high of 24, although those north winds will be gusting up to 40 kilometers an hour in the afternoon. 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

0: Do you ever feel like you're the last one to know what's going on? 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
1: A mix of sun and cloud today in Portage with a slight chance of rain and a thunderstorm this afternoon. We'll have a high of 25 degrees, feeling closer to 31 with the humidity, and the UV index will be high at 6. Partly cloudy tonight with another chance of rain. We'll have a low of 11 degrees. Tomorrow will be a sunny day, though it will be windy. We'll have a high of 24 degrees, feeling closer to 27 with the humidity, and the UV index will be high again. Tomorrow night will be clear with a low of 11. And looking ahead to Sunday, another sunny and warm day with a high of 25 degrees. Taking a look around the region, in Brandon it is mainly sunny and 22. Partly cloudy and 23 in Winnipeg. And here in Portage, we're sitting under a sunny sky. Humidity is 71% and the temperature is 22 degrees. Stay weather ready. Stream us anytime, anywhere. 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

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Well, the annual rainbow auction in support of Sunset Palliative Care is going on right now. You can head to the Herman Pryor Center until 4 p.m. to grab your tickets. Everyone's welcome. They're going to be closed for the weekend and resume on Monday morning at 7 a.m. Now, there's 37 wonderful prize packages and 17 grand prizes. All the money is going towards supporting Sunset Palliative Care and all the work that they do. Now, I caught up with Aldine Moroz yesterday. She is so incredibly grateful for the community and all the support that they constantly give the Sunset Palliative Care. And she said she's also so grateful for all the businesses and partners that have donated a prize to the Rainbow Auction. So go on down, grab your tickets. And then next week, that draw, those draws are going to happen on the Thursday. So it's going to be awesome. So make sure you grab your tickets today. Fever Dream, Alex Mora, and Mix 96.

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5: A mix of sun and cloud today in Portage with a slight chance of rain and a thunderstorm this afternoon. We'll have a high of 25 degrees, feeling closer to 31 with the humidity, and the UV index will be high at 6. Partly cloudy tonight with another chance of rain. We'll have a low of 11 degrees. Tomorrow will be a sunny day, though it will be windy. We'll have a high of 24 degrees, feeling closer to 27 with the humidity, and the UV index will be high again. Tomorrow night will be clear with a low of 11. And looking ahead to Sunday, another sunny and warm day with a high of 25 degrees.
6: Taking a look around the region, in Brandon it is partly cloudy and 24. Mostly cloudy and 24 in Winnipeg as well. And here in Portage, we're sitting under a mainly sunny sky. Humidity is 64% and the temperature is 24 degrees. Stay weather ready, stream us anytime, anywhere. Download our Portage Online app. I'm Marissa McFadden.
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0: 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Well, one of the best parts about living in a small community is getting to know the people who make it such a great place to call home. 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
1: A mix of sun and clouds today in Portage will have a high of 25 degrees. Good afternoon, I'm Marissa McFadden. Best West Pet Foods welcomed Paws and community members yesterday for its pup party, featuring several dogs available for adoption. Christina Nesbitt says one of the dogs she hopes will find a home is Summit, a 9-year-old Husky cross.
2: I really hope that because he is an older dog that people don't pass him up because of his age, and I really do hope that, you know, sooner than later somebody does come knocking for him, because he is a very old, gentle soul, very interested, loves cats, loves dogs, loves humans, and just wants to be a part of someone's family.
1: Nesbitt says Summit has made major progress since arriving in Paws' care. The event also helped raise awareness about animals needing homes while giving residents ways to support Paws through donations, volunteering, and sharing its social media posts. Yesterday may have been the final Concerts in the Park show of the summer, but organizers have confirmed the free music series will return. Organizer Luann Anderson says community interest and sponsor support will allow the concerts to continue next year.
3: Everybody says they enjoy it. They ask us to continue. And with the support of our sponsors, we couldn't do it without that. We will continue with Concerts in the Park for next year.
1: She adds that hundreds of people have attended each performance. A Portage baseball player is competing against some of the best young players in the country this week. 14-year-old Brene Wilsey is representing Team Manitoba at the U16 Girls National Championships in Moncton, New Brunswick, as an underage player. Wilsey has played AAA baseball for the past two seasons and is one of three female players in the U15 AAA League. She says baseball has always felt like the sport where she belongs.
4: I've always been very, very passionate about it. I feel like I belong out there very much. And it's just, I couldn't see myself on a softball diamond. I couldn't picture myself there.
1: For a player who says she's always felt at home on the baseball diamond, the tournament is another opportunity to keep doing what she loves while representing Manitoba on the national stage. And Logan Calder's hockey journey has taken him from Portage to junior hockey with the Terriers, then 4 years of university hockey in Rhode Island. Now he's taking it to the professional ranks. Calder says the adjustment to university hockey wasn't always easy.
5: I mean, the first year was definitely a struggle just because he's playing juniors. You're just working, so you don't have to worry about handling schoolwork on top of that. But we had a good team out there. All the older guys were really helpful with making sure that you're on top of your things.
1: Calder is now preparing for his first pro season with the Birmingham Bulls in Alabama. Access local news anytime and anywhere. 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
1: A mix of sun and cloud today in Portage with a slight chance of rain and a thunderstorm this afternoon. We'll have a high of 25 degrees, feeling closer to 31 with the humidity, and the UV index will be high at 6. Partly cloudy tonight with another chance of rain. We'll have a low of 11 degrees. Tomorrow will be a sunny day, though it will be windy. We'll have a high of 24 degrees, feeling closer to 27 with the humidity, and the UV index will be high again. Tomorrow night will be clear with a low of 11. And looking ahead to Sunday, another sunny and warm day with a high of 25 degrees. Taking a look around the region, in Brandon it is partly cloudy and 24. Mostly cloudy and 24 in Winnipeg as well. And here in Portage, we're sitting under a mainly sunny sky. Humidity is 64% and the temperature is 24 degrees. Stay weather ready. Stream us anytime, anywhere. 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

The Punisher on Mix 96. Brittany Boschman here with you. Good afternoon. Hope you're having a great day so far. And just after 2 p.m., we are sitting at 24 degrees. Now, today is going to be a pretty warm afternoon, but there are a few things to keep an eye on. Now, we're seeing a mix of sun and cloud today with a 30% chance of showers and a risk of thunderstorm this afternoon. Now, temperatures are topping out at around 25, but the Humidex will feel closer to 31. So if you're heading out, it's a good idea to have the sunglasses handy and maybe keep an eye on the radar too. Now, the wind will be picking up later this afternoon, becoming northwest at around 30 kilometers an hour. Now, tonight, there's still a chance of showers and thunderstorm earlier on in the evening, but things should clear out as the evening goes on. Now, overnight, we are dropping to a low of 11. Now, tomorrow looks even better. Sunny skies, a high of 24, although those north winds will be gusty up to around 40 kilometers an hour. 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
4: A mix of sun and cloud today in Portage with a slight chance of rain and a thunderstorm this afternoon. We'll have a high of 25 degrees, feeling closer to 31 with the humidity, and the UV index will be high at 6. Partly cloudy tonight with another chance of rain. We'll have a low of 11 degrees. Tomorrow will be a sunny day, though it will be windy. We'll have a high of 24 degrees, feeling closer to 27 with the humidity, and the UV index will be high again. Tomorrow night will be clear with a low of 11. And looking ahead to Sunday, another sunny and warm day with a high of 25 degrees.
5: Taking a look around the region, in Brandon it is partly cloudy and 24. Mostly cloudy and 24 in Winnipeg as well. And here in Portage, we're sitting under a mainly sunny sky. Humidity is 64% and the temperature is 24 degrees. Stay weather ready, stream us anytime, anywhere. Download our Portage Online app. I'm Marissa McFadden.
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good food and classic prairie hospitality. The 6th annual Roger Kim Lee Music Festival is happening today through to the 23rd. So Sunday beside McEwen Park. And there's something going on all weekend long. Now you'll find live music on multiple stages, an outdoor makers market, food and refreshments, beer garden, creative workshops, plus games and activities for both kids and adults. Now the festival is all about celebrating the lives and music of Roger Young and Kim Russell and Tony Lee. 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So head on down to Eriksdale this weekend. Sounds like a pretty good time. Here's Risk It All, Bruno Mars.

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1: 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And Stella Lefty makes a big leap on the chart with her viral hit. 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
6: A mix of sun and cloud today in Portage with a slight chance of rain and a thunderstorm this afternoon. We'll have a high of 25 degrees, feeling closer to 31 with the humidity, and the UV index will be high at 6. Partly cloudy tonight with another chance of rain. We'll have a low of 11 degrees. Tomorrow will be a sunny day, though it will be windy. We'll have a high of 24 degrees, feeling closer to 27 with the humidity, and the UV index will be high again. Tomorrow night will be clear with a low of 11. And looking ahead to Sunday, another sunny and warm day with a high of 25 degrees.
7: Taking a look around the region, in Brandon it is partly cloudy and 24. Mostly cloudy and 24 in Winnipeg as well. And here in Portage, we're sitting under a mainly sunny sky. Humidity is 64% and the temperature is 24 degrees. Stay weather ready. Stream us anytime, anywhere. 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

0: Phoenix 96. Well, one of the best things about being a part of a small community like Portage is getting to know the people who make it such a great place to call home. 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
2: A mix of sun and cloud today in Portage, and we could see some rain or a thunderstorm later on. Good afternoon, I'm Marissa McFadden. Best West Pet Foods hosted a pup party on August 20th in partnership with the Portage Animal Welfare Society, bringing adoptable dogs into the store. The event gave people a chance to meet dogs and learn more about Paws. Christina Nesbitt, fundraising and dog coordinator with Paws, says the event was great exposure for the animals.
3: To have an event like the pup party is great. It's great exposure for all of our foster dogs to get out, for the public to come and see them.
2: The event also featured free pup cups, gift bags, a raffle, and store promotions. Paws says community support is essential to providing food, veterinary care, and finding animals their forever homes. Concerts in the Park closed another well-attended season last night. Organizer Luann Anderson says hundreds of people have attended each performance this summer.
4: It's always lots of fun, a little bittersweet to realize, oh my gosh, the summer is, you know, it's August 20th, it's moving on, but the attendance has been great.
2: Although Thursday marked the end of this summer's schedule, it will not be the end of Concerts in the Park. Anderson confirmed that organizers are planning to bring the series back next year. A Portage teenager is taking her baseball skills to the national stage this week. 14-year-old Brene Wilsey is in Moncton, New Brunswick, representing Team Manitoba at the U16 Girls National Championships. Wilsey is playing up an age group as an underage player after completing her second season of U15 AAA baseball with Pembina Hills. She says she's looking forward to competing against teams from across Canada.
5: I haven't seen how the other teams are, and I'm excited to play against other provinces, see their coaching styles and just how they play the game. And I'm hoping for the best outcome possible.
2: Wilsey says she's grateful for the opportunity and is excited to see what the national tournament has in store. And for Portage La Prairie hockey player Logan Calder, the dream of playing professional hockey started right here at home watching the Portage Terriers. Now he's taking that dream to Alabama. Calder says playing for the Terriers has meant a lot to him.
6: It was the first chance I got to play junior hockey, and growing up in Portage, that's something you always want to do, is play for the Terriers, watching them growing up. That was kind of the goal, so being able to make it happen for the 3.5 years I was there was a dream come true.
2: Calder spent 3.5 seasons with the Terriers before moving on to the Dauphin Kings, where he helped win a championship. After 4 years of university hockey in Rhode Island, he's now signed his first pro contract with the Birmingham Bulls. Stay connected, stream anytime and anywhere. 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
1: Portage Online weather.
2: A mix of sun and cloud today in Portage with a slight chance of rain and a thunderstorm this afternoon. We'll have a high of 25 degrees, feeling closer to 31 with the humidity, and the UV index will be high at 6. Partly cloudy tonight with another chance of rain. We'll have a low of 11 degrees. Tomorrow will be a sunny day, though it will be windy. We'll have a high of 24 degrees, feeling closer to 27 with the humidity, and the UV index will be high again. Tomorrow night will be clear with a low of 11. And looking ahead to Sunday, another sunny and warm day with a high of 25 degrees. Taking a look around the region, in Brandon it is partly cloudy and 24. Mostly cloudy and 24 in Winnipeg as well. And here in Portage, we're sitting under a mainly sunny sky. Humidity is 64% and the temperature is 24 degrees. Stay weather ready, stream us anytime, anywhere. Download our Portage Online app. I'm Marissa McFadden.
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calling on Mix 96. Brittany Boschman here with you. Good afternoon. And it's shaping up to be a pretty warm afternoon. Currently in Portage, it is 24 degrees. But there are a few things to keep an eye on. Now, we're seeing a mix of sun and cloud today with a 30% chance of showers this afternoon and a risk of thunderstorm. Now, temperatures are topping out around 25, but with the humidex, it could feel closer to 31. So if you're headed out, it's a good idea to have the sunglasses handy and maybe keep an eye on the radar too. Now, the wind will pick up later this afternoon, becoming northwest at around 30 kilometers an hour. Now, tonight, there's still about a 30% chance of an early shower or thunderstorm, but things should clear up this evening as it goes on. Now, overnight, we're dropping to a low of 11. Now, tomorrow looks even better. Sunny skies, a high of 24, although those north winds will be gusting up to 40 kilometers an hour. I knew it, I knew you, Taylor Swift.

0: to be loved, Francesco Yates. And, well, the Big Brothers Big Sisters of Central Plains Big Duck Race is coming up next week on Thursday at 6 p.m. at Splash Island. Now, hundreds of little yellow ducks will hit the water slide before racing through the Lazy River to the finish line. Now, it's all about raising money for mentoring programs that connect young people with caring adult mentors. Now, tickets are $10, and each ticket gets you 3 numbered ducks in the race. And there's some pretty awesome prize money on the line. $1,000 for first, $500 for second, and $200 for third. Now, you can grab your tickets at the Portage La Prairie Regional Library, the Big Brothers Big Sisters office, or Taste of Spice. And don't wait, ticket sales close Wednesday, August 26th at 4 p.m. And here's the best part. Well, you can head on down to the whole race and watch it for free. It only takes about 15 minutes. So come cheer on the ducks and support a great cause.
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4: A mix of sun and cloud today in Portage with a slight chance of rain and a thunderstorm this afternoon. We'll have a high of 25 degrees, feeling closer to 31 with the humidity, and the UV index will be high at 6. Partly cloudy tonight with another chance of rain. We'll have a low of 11 degrees. Tomorrow will be a sunny day, though it will be windy. We'll have a high of 24 degrees, feeling closer to 27 with the humidity, and the UV index will be high again. Tomorrow night will be clear with a low of 11. And looking ahead to Sunday, another sunny and warm day with a high of 25 degrees.
5: Taking a look around the region, in Brandon it is partly cloudy and 24. Mostly cloudy and 24 in Winnipeg as well. And here in Portage, we're sitting under a mainly sunny sky. Humidity is 64% and the temperature is 24 degrees. Stay weather ready. Stream us anytime, anywhere. 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

Kingdom of Fear, Cameron Wickholm on Mix 96. Well, if you're looking for something fun to do with the family this weekend, head to the Fort Lorraine Museum as Hills Drugstore celebrates 125 years of serving the Portage La Prairie community tomorrow. 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Nice to meet you, Miles.

0: 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And Ryan Simpson's been pulling names of our 100 qualifiers from all of the names that Matt Schroeder, our summer events reporter, has collected over all the different events he's attended this summer, all the different fairs, barbecues, festivals, and community events. 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
7: A mix of sun and cloud today in Portage with a slight chance of rain and a thunderstorm this afternoon. We'll have a high of 25 degrees, feeling closer to 31 with the humidity, and the UV index will be high at 6. Partly cloudy tonight with another chance of rain. We'll have a low of 11 degrees. Tomorrow will be a sunny day, though it will be windy. We'll have a high of 24 degrees, feeling closer to 27 with the humidity, and the UV index will be high again. Tomorrow night will be clear with a low of 11. And looking ahead to Sunday, another sunny and warm day with a high of 25 degrees.
8: Taking a look around the region, in Brandon it is partly cloudy and 24. Mostly cloudy and 24 in Winnipeg as well. And here in Portage, we're sitting under a mainly sunny sky. Humidity is 64% and the temperature is 24 degrees. Stay weather ready. Stream us anytime, anywhere. 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

0: 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Well, the Sunset Palliative Care Annual Rainbow Auction is going on right now. Now, you can get your tickets at the Herman Pryor Center. Now, they're only there for a little bit more, about 15 or 20 minutes before today they close, but they're going to open back up on Monday morning at 7 a.m. Now, you got to get your tickets before the 27th of August, so next week, because they are going to be doing the draws that day. Now, there's so many amazing prizes. I caught up with Dean Mraz yesterday, and there are 37 wonderful prize packages that are waiting to be won, plus 17 grand prizes. And I saw them yesterday and I entered my name, and there's so many amazing and wonderful prizes. And Dean was just saying how grateful they are for the Portage La Prairie community, as well as the many businesses who've donated. Without them, they couldn't do it. So she's just so grateful. Go down, grab your tickets, put your name in for these draws, and be a part of something so wonderful.
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3: There is a 30% chance of showers tonight, so if you're going out, you might want to pack an umbrella. Good evening, I'm Matt Schroeder. The Stonewall RCMP are searching for two men after a 39-year-old Gunton resident was confronted by an armed suspect in a vehicle theft. Portage Online's Mike Bloom has the details.
4: Police say two men arrived at a home Wednesday afternoon and one suspect allegedly struck the resident's arm with a handgun and fired a shot into the ground nearby. The resident was not injured. Warrants have been issued for Wade Wright of Gunton and Mackenzie Sable of Gimli. From the Portage Online Newsroom, I'm Mike Bloom.
3: Concerts in the Park closed another well-attended season this past Thursday. Organizer Luann Anderson says hundreds of people have attended each performance this summer. Coming to an end is always bittersweet.
5: It's always lots of fun, a little bittersweet to realize, oh my gosh, the summer is, you know, it's August 20th, it's moving on, but the attendance has been great.
3: Although Thursday marks the end of this summer schedule, it will not be the end of Concerts in the Park. Anderson confirmed that organizers are planning to bring the series back next year. Best West Pet Foods hosted a pup party on August 20th in partnership with the Animal Welfare Society, bringing adoptable dogs into the store. The event gave people a chance to meet the dogs and learn more about Paws. Christina Nesbitt, fundraising and dog coordinator with Paws, says the event was a great exposure for the animals.
6: To have an event like the pup party is great. It's great exposure for all of our foster dogs to get out, for the public to come and see them.
3: The event also featured free pup cups, gift bags, a raffle, and store promotions. Paws says community support is essential to providing food, veterinary care, and finding animals their forever homes. For your local news anytime and anywhere, download the Portage Online app.
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3: Later today, there's partly cloudy, 30% chance of showers early this evening, and a risk of a thunderstorm as well. Winds northwest 30 kilometers an hour. They'll become light later this evening with a low of 11. Tomorrow on Saturday, it is sunny. Winds becoming north 20 kilometers an hour, gusting to 40 in the afternoon. Tomorrow's high is 22, with the humidex 25 and a UV index of 6 or high. Tomorrow night, it'll be clear, becoming light in the evening with a low of 9. On Sunday, it'll be sunny with a high of 25, and Sunday night, it'll be clear with a low of 12. To kick the week off on Monday, expect a mix of sun and cloud and a high of 26. At night, though, it's going to be cloudy with a 70% chance of showers and a low of 16. On Tuesday, expect showers, high of 23, and at night, expect cloudy periods with a low of 13. On Wednesday, mix of sun and cloud, high of 26, clear, and a low of 11. Taking a look now around the region, over in Brandon, it's partly cloudy, 24 degrees with the humidex 27. Over in Winnipeg, partly cloudy, 26 degrees with the humidex, it is 30. Now back here in Portage, it is 25 degrees with the humidex, it's 28. 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

Alex Samson on Mix 96. Good afternoon. Brittany Boschman here with you, and happy Friday. Maybe you got off work a little early and you're headed up to the lake right now, or maybe you're going to spend some time with family and have a family barbecue. Not many days left until we're heading back to school and, you know, kind of summer wraps up. And I hate saying that. It's so depressing thinking about summer coming to an end, but we aren't too far off. Anyways, let's take a look at your weather. Just after 4 p.m., we are sitting at 25 degrees, which is our high today. Now, tonight, well, you're going to want to keep your eyes to the sky because we're going to be partly cloudy with 30% chance of showers early this evening and a risk of thunderstorm. Now, it will clear up later on this evening. Winds will be northwest, gusting to 30, becoming light late this evening and a low of 11. Now, tomorrow, well, it's going to be a beautiful day, sunny. Wind is going to be a little gusty early afternoon, but a high of 24, and that Humidex is going to feel like 27. Tomorrow night, clear and a low of 9. Here's Gracie Abrams, Hit the Wall on Mix 96.

0: the party. Shawn Mendes on Mix 96. Brittany Boschman here with you. And, well, I'm super excited because one of my favorite events in Portage is coming up. It's the Big Brothers Big Sisters of Central Plains Big Duck Race. Now, it's happening on August 27th at 6 p.m. at Splash Island. Now, it's a sight to see 100 of those little yellow ducks as they hit the water slide before racing through the Lazy River to the finish line. It's so awesome. And now it's all to raise money for mentoring programs that connect young people with caring adult mentors. Now, tickets are $10. And each ticket gets you 3-number ducks in the race. And there are some pretty good prize money on the line. Now, $1,000 for first place, $500 for second, and $200 for third. So you can grab your tickets at the Portage La Prairie Regional Library, the Big Brothers Big Sisters office, Taste of Spice, and you're not going to want to wait because ticket sales close Wednesday, August 26th at 4 p.m. And here's the best part. You can watch the whole race for free. It only takes about 15 minutes. So come cheer on the ducks and support a great cause.
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9: Later today, there's partly cloudy, 30% chance of showers early this evening, and a risk of a thunderstorm as well. Winds northwest 30 kilometers an hour. They'll become light later this evening with a low of 11. Tomorrow on Saturday, it is sunny. Winds becoming north 20 kilometers an hour, gusting to 40 in the afternoon. Tomorrow's high is 22, with the humidex 25 and a UV index of 6 or high. Tomorrow night it'll be clear, becoming light in the evening, with a low of 9. On Sunday, it'll be sunny with a high of 25, and Sunday night it'll be clear with a low of 12. To kick the week off on Monday, expect a mix of sun and cloud and a high of 26. At night, though, it's going to be cloudy with a 70% chance of showers and a low of 16. On Tuesday, expect showers, high of 23, and at night, expect cloudy periods with a low of 13. On Wednesday, mix of sun and cloud, high of 26, clear, and a low of 11. 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

edge of the earth, the beaches on Mix 96. Well, if you're looking for a way to beat the heat tomorrow, because it's going to be a beautiful day and sunny, check out Splash Island. They're having some public swimming happening tomorrow, 10:30 to 2:30, and then 3 to 7. And that's also the same time for Sunday. And there aren't many days left for Splash Island, as they'll be closing their doors at the end of August. But it got me thinking, like, there really isn't many, you know, days left for beach days or pool days or things of that nature before we get into the routine and back to school. So make sure you take advantage. Here is Dance the Night. This is Dua Lipa.

0: to head to the Fort Lorraine Museum tomorrow because Hill's Drugstore is celebrating 125 years of serving the Portage La Prairie community. 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Can't wait.
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4: Later today, there's partly cloudy, 30% chance of showers early this evening, and a risk of a thunderstorm as well. Winds northwest 30 kilometers an hour. They'll become light later this evening with a low of 11. Tomorrow on Saturday, it is sunny. Winds becoming north 20 kilometers an hour, gusting to 40 in the afternoon. Tomorrow's high is 22, with the humidex 25 and a UV index of 6 or high. Tomorrow night it'll be clear, becoming light in the evening with a low of 9. On Sunday it'll be sunny with a high of 25, and Sunday night it'll be clear with a low of 12. To kick the week off on Monday, expect a mix of sun and cloud and a high of 26. At night though, it's going to be cloudy with a 70% chance of showers and a low of 16. On Tuesday, expect showers, high of 23, and at night expect cloudy periods with a low of 13. On Wednesday, mix of sun and cloud, high of 26, clear, and a low of 11. 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

0: Stevie Dobson, Ghost on Mix 96. Well, I'm so excited for this one to be back. It's the Harvest Lunch Giveaway. The Harvest Lunch is back, and it's where we bring the food to the farmers. Now, harvest time's here, and if you would like lunch for 10 from Boston Pizza Portage delivered to your farm, all you have to do is head to portageonline.com. Now, it's our way of saying thank you to the hardworking farmers across the Central Plains who keep our communities fed. Now, all you have to do is head to portageonline.com, fill out the form, or nominate a farm that deserves a little extra recognition, and we may be on the way with some delicious food and a whole host of other prizes as well. 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
2: If you're planning on going to the beach, this weekend is a great weekend to do so. Good evening, I'm Matt Schroeder. Two men are wanted following an armed confrontation and vehicle theft at a Yunton residence. Portage Online's Mike Bloom has the story.
3: Stonewall RCMP say the incident happened around 3:15 Wednesday afternoon. A suspect carrying a handgun allegedly struck a 39-year-old man in the arm with the weapon and fired into the ground near him. Wade Wright of Gunton and Mackenzie Sable of Gimli are both wanted in connection with the case. From the Portage Online Newsroom, I'm Mike Bloom.
2: Thanks, Mike. This past Thursday may be the final Concerts in the Park show of the summer, but organizers has confirmed that the free music series will return. Organizer Luann Anderson says community interest and sponsor support will allow the concerts to continue next year.
4: Everybody says they enjoy it. They ask us to continue. And with the support of our sponsors, we couldn't do it without that. We will continue with Concerts in the Park for next year.
2: The first show of the summer attracted approximately 300 people, and more than 400 attended the Young Fiddlers Night, while the previous concert brought about 350 people. 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
2: Later today, there's partly cloudy, 30% chance of showers early this evening, and a risk of a thunderstorm as well. Winds northwest 30 kilometers an hour. They'll become light later this evening with a low of 11. Tomorrow on Saturday, it is sunny. Winds becoming north 20 kilometers an hour, gusting to 40 in the afternoon. Tomorrow's high is 22, with the humidex 25 and a UV index of 6 or high. Tomorrow night it'll be clear, becoming light in the evening, with a low of 9. On Sunday, it'll be sunny with a high of 25, and Sunday night it'll be clear with a low of 12. To kick the week off on Monday, expect a mix of sun and cloud and a high of 26. At night, though, it's going to be cloudy with a 70% chance of showers and a low of 16. On Tuesday, expect showers, high of 23, and at night, expect cloudy periods with a low of 13. On Wednesday, mix of sun and cloud, high of 26, clear, and a low of 11. 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

That is Torture of the Heart on Mix 96. Good afternoon. It's Brittany Boschman hanging out with you till 6. And maybe you're on your way home from work, or maybe you're headed up to the lake. But happy Friday. And well, we're kicking the weekend off with some nice weather. Currently in Portage, it is 24 degrees. Now, our high today is 25. With the Humidex, we'll feel closer to 31. Now, tonight, partly cloudy with 30% chance of showers early this evening and a risk of thunderstorm. But it will clear up. Now, wind northwest 30 kilometers, becoming light late this evening and a low of 11. Now, tomorrow, well, it's going to be sunny. Wind becoming north 20 kilometers an hour, gusting to 40 early in the afternoon. High of 24, but with the Humidex, 27. Now, tomorrow night, clear and a low of 9. Now, Sunday, same thing. High of 25 and sunny. So, a nice weekend ahead. Coming up, we're going to talk about a couple of events happening in and around Portage La Prairie, as well as some great music. But first, Harry Styles, American Girls.

0: Dance on Mix 96. Well, if you're looking for some live music this weekend, head to Arden for the 4th annual White Mud Music Festival at the Lansdowne Centennial Park. Now, it's a full 2 days of music kicking off tonight at 7 with the Ridge Rockers. And then tomorrow, there's more music going starting at noon with the Stephen Smith Trio. And the lineup keeps rolling with Hicktown and many, many more. So grab your friends, bring your lawn chair, and make a day of it, or make a whole weekend of it. It's the 4th annual White Mud Music Festival. 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
9: Later today, there's partly cloudy, 30% chance of showers early this evening, and a risk of a thunderstorm as well. Winds northwest 30 kilometers an hour. They'll become light later this evening with a low of 11. Tomorrow on Saturday, it is sunny. Winds becoming north 20 kilometers an hour, gusting to 40 in the afternoon. Tomorrow's high is 22, with the humidex 25 and a UV index of 6 or high. Tomorrow night it'll be clear, becoming light in the evening, with a low of 9. On Sunday, it'll be sunny with a high of 25, and Sunday night it'll be clear with a low of 12. To kick the week off on Monday, expect a mix of sun and cloud and a high of 26. At night, though, it's going to be cloudy with a 70% chance of showers and a low of 16. On Tuesday, expect showers, high of 23, and at night, expect cloudy periods with a low of 13. On Wednesday, mix of sun and cloud, high of 26, clear, and a low of 11. 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

Felix Cartel on Mix 96. Brittany Boschman here with you. And one of my favorite events of the season is coming up. That's the Big Brothers Big Sisters of Central Plains Big Duck Race. It's happening Thursday next week, the 27th at 6 p.m. at Splash Island. Now, it's so fun to see hundreds of little tiny ducks that are hitting the water slide before racing through the Lazy River to the finish line at Splash Island. It's a sight. It's so awesome. Now, it's all to raise money for mentoring programs that connect young people with caring adult mentors. Now, tickets are $10, and each ticket gets you 3 number ducks in the race. And there's some pretty cool prize money on the line. $1,000 for first place, $500 for second, and $200 for third. So you can grab your tickets at the Portage La Prairie Regional Library, Big Brothers Big Sisters office, Taste of Spice, and you're not going to want to wait because ticket sales close Wednesday, August 26th at 4 p.m. And here's the best part. Well, you can go down and watch the whole race for free. It only takes about 15 minutes. So come cheer on the ducks and support a great cause.

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7: Later today, there's partly cloudy, 30% chance of showers early this evening, and a risk of a thunderstorm as well. Winds northwest 30 kilometers an hour, they'll become light later this evening with a low of 11. Tomorrow on Saturday, it is sunny, winds becoming north 20 kilometers an hour, gusting to 40 in the afternoon. Tomorrow's high is 22, with the humidex 25 and a UV index of 6 or high. Tomorrow night, it'll be clear, becoming light in the evening with a low of 9. On Sunday, it'll be sunny with a high of 25, and Sunday night, it'll be clear with a low of 12. To kick the week off on Monday, expect a mix of sun and cloud and a high of 26. At night, though, it's going to be cloudy with a 70% chance of showers and a low of 16. On Tuesday, expect showers, high of 23, and at night, expect cloudy periods with a low of 13. On Wednesday, mix of sun and cloud, high of 26, clear, and a low of 11. 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

0: Nobody Does It Like You on Mix 96. Well, that's it for me today. I'm Brittany Boschman. I'll be back here on Monday at noon. I hope you have a great weekend. Take advantage. The weather is absolutely beautiful this weekend. And, you know, thinking about the fact that, you know, back to school's coming and there's not many weekends left to take advantage of those late night sleepovers, kids, and, you know, taking advantage of all the beautiful weather before we're back into routine and all of those winter fall activities kick up and ramp up.
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2: There is a 30% chance of showers tonight, so if you're going out, you might want to pack an umbrella. Good evening, I'm Matt Schroeder. The Stonewall RCMP are searching for two men after a 39-year-old Gunton resident was confronted by an armed suspect in a vehicle theft. Portage Online's Mike Bloom has the details.
3: Police say two men arrived at a home Wednesday afternoon and one suspect allegedly struck the resident's arm with a handgun and fired a shot into the ground nearby. The resident was not injured. Warrants have been issued for Wade Wright of Gunton and Mackenzie Sable of Gimli. From the Portage Online Newsroom, I'm Mike Bloom.
2: Concerts in the Park closed another well-attended season this past Thursday. Organizer Luann Anderson says hundreds of people have attended each performance this summer. Coming to an end is always bittersweet.
4: It's always lots of fun, a little bittersweet to realize, oh my gosh, the summer is, you know, it's August 20th. It's moving on, but the attendance has been great.
2: Although Thursday marks the end of this summer schedule, it will not be the end of Concerts in the Park. Anderson confirmed that organizers are planning to bring the series back next year. Best West Pet Foods hosted a pup party on August 20th in partnership with the Animal Welfare Society, bringing adoptable dogs into the store. The event gave people a chance to meet the dogs and learn more about Paws. Christina Nesbitt, fundraising and dog coordinator with Paws, says the event was a great exposure for the animals.
5: To have an event like the pup party is great. It's great exposure for all of our foster dogs to get out, for the public to come and see them.
2: The event also featured free pup cups, gift bags, a raffle, and store promotions. Paws says community support is essential to providing food, veterinary care, and finding animals their forever homes. For your local news anytime and anywhere, download the Portage Online app.
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2: Later today, there's partly cloudy, 30% chance of showers early this evening, and a risk of a thunderstorm as well. Winds northwest 30 kilometers an hour. They'll become light later this evening with a low of 11. Tomorrow on Saturday, it is sunny. Winds becoming north 20 kilometers an hour, gusting to 40 in the afternoon. Tomorrow's high is 22, with the humidex 25 and a UV index of 6 or high. Tomorrow night it'll be clear, becoming light in the evening, with a low of 9. On Sunday it'll be sunny with a high of 25, and Sunday night it'll be clear with a low of 12. To kick the week off on Monday, expect a mix of sun and cloud and a high of 26. At night though, it's going to be cloudy with a 70% chance of showers and a low of 16. On Tuesday, expect showers, high of 23, and at night, expect cloudy periods with a low of 13. On Wednesday, mix of sun and cloud, high of 26, clear, and a low of 11. 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
2: Later today, there's partly cloudy, 30% chance of showers early this evening, and a risk of a thunderstorm as well. Winds northwest 30 kilometers an hour. They'll become light later this evening with a low of 11. Tomorrow on Saturday, it is sunny. Winds becoming north 20 kilometers an hour, gusting to 40 in the afternoon. Tomorrow's high is 22, with the humidex 25 and a UV index of 6 or high. Tomorrow night it'll be clear, becoming late in the evening, with a low of 9. On Sunday, it'll be sunny with a high of 25, and Sunday night it'll be clear with a low of 12. To kick the week off on Monday, expect a mix of sun and cloud and a high of 26. At night, though, it's going to be cloudy with a 70% chance of showers and a low of 16. On Tuesday, expect showers, high of 23, and at night, expect cloudy periods with a low of 13. On Wednesday, mix of sun and cloud, high of 26, clear, and a low of 11. 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
3: Later today, there's partly cloudy, 30% chance of showers early this evening, and a risk of a thunderstorm as well. Winds northwest 30 kilometers an hour. They'll become light later this evening with a low of 11. Tomorrow on Saturday, it is sunny. Winds becoming north 20 kilometers an hour, gusting to 40 in the afternoon. Tomorrow's high is 22, with the humidex 25 and a UV index of 6 or higher.

0: Tomorrow night it'll be clear, becoming late in the evening with a low of 9. On Sunday, it'll be sunny with a high of 25, and Sunday night, it'll be clear with a low of 12. To kick the week off on Monday, expect a mix of sun and cloud and a high of 26. At night, though, it's going to be cloudy with a 70% chance of showers and a low of 16. On Tuesday, expect showers, high of 23, and at night, expect cloudy periods with a low of 13. On Wednesday, mix of sun and cloud, high of 26, clear, and a low of 11. 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